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1: Ice Cube's Big 3 is back. 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Then Coach Rick Mahorn, Sensation Nazir Kaur, and the Detroit Amps look to protect home court against back-to-back MVP Michael Beasley and the defending champs Miami 305. 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
6: Our entire approach to the NDIS, including the reform package, has people with disability right at the centre. I mean, that has been the central philosophy of this scheme. And while the inquiry is going on, Jenny McAllister...
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3: Alai taban in kin damandet tek det ke kogach cultural appropriate but ato ke gon juwen ala even the website ato ke chol raising children in Australia well something like that website will lay a lot of information even they cover from human development min diet med lad with be adults ngule bangich about it so ala ke kogwen lo community currently like ala ke chol South Sudanese Women Action Plan.

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1: We acknowledge the traditional owners of the land NITV Radio broadcasts from, the Cammeraygal people and their elders past and present. We also acknowledge all Aboriginal and Torres Strait Islander tribes and clans we broadcast to, from the mountains to the plains, from the desert to the sea, from fresh water to salt water.
2: Australia Day 1972 saw the first Aboriginal embassy erected outside Parliament.
3: The native title legislation must be amended.
4: And they've walked this land so many times before anybody came.
5: I am sorry.
1: Yira Damarang, hello, I'm your host Luana Grant and welcome to NITV Radio for this Wednesday, the 24th of June. Coming up on the show today, it's a history that was buried for many years. Now the stories of the stolen generations are being brought to light through powerful artworks in a new exhibition. And a teenage boy attacked by a shark in far north Queensland last year has made a remarkable recovery after months in hospital and multiple surgeries. SBS travelled to Thursday Island in the Torres Strait, where Samuel Nye is back on country, reconnecting with culture as part of his healing journey. And we'll also bring you the top stories from our NITV news team. But first, here's the latest news headlines. In this bulletin, Lydia Thorpe questions the government's commitment to closing the gap after another death in custody. Reaction after a Senate inquiry on NDIS legislation is extended for 2 months. And in football, a goalless draw in the World Cup game between England and Ghana. Independent Senator Lydia Thorpe has questioned the government's commitment to closing the gap after the death of another Aboriginal man in custody over the weekend. The 42-year-old Indigenous man died in hospital on June 20th after he was discovered to have multiple health issues at the Eastern Goldfields Regional Prison in Western Australia. More than 600 Aboriginal and Torres Strait Islander people have died in custody since the Royal Commission into Aboriginal Deaths in Custody in 1991 issued more than 300 recommendations, many still yet to be implemented. In the Senate, Lydia Thorpe has asked whether the government plans to take meaningful action.
6: Minister, on the 35th anniversary of the Royal Commission into Aboriginal Deaths in Custody, in April you offered thoughts and prayers. But what actions have you actually taken to hold state and territory governments accountable for the state-sanctioned murder of our people in jails?
1: Palestinians in Gaza have voiced grief and demanded accountability over a UN inquiry report which said Israeli authorities and security forces deliberately targeted Palestinian children, resulting in genocide, crimes against humanity and war crimes in Gaza and war crimes in the occupied West Bank. An independent UN commission has examined violations against Palestinian children since the start of the war in Gaza, releasing a report which finds around 30% of those killed were children. The UN commission said that Palestinian children were deliberately targeted and killed during the war, including after a ceasefire came into effect in October 2025. In Gaza City, Palestinian Mohammed Al-Yazi says there must be accountability.
7: After what? Let them bring out my family members from under the rubble. What was the fault of the children, the elderly, and the women? I want to know what was their fault. What was the fault of my mother, whom I've still not been able to see buried or bid farewell to?
1: The Israeli government has rejected the findings, calling the report a libellous sham and inserting that the report ignored the brutal tactics of Hamas. The United States Senate has passed a war powers bill to block US military action against Iran. The resolution was approved in a 50-48 vote, marking the first time such a bill has passed both chambers of Congress after 9 previous attempts. The measure would require the president to seek congressional approval for any further military force against Iran. Senate Democratic leader Chuck Schumer says Mr. Trump's actions in Iran have been too costly and must be stopped.
5: Madam President, for years, Trump promised to put maximum pressure on Iran, but he ended up delivering maximum confusion, maximum chaos, maximum cost to the American people with his disastrous war. Every second this war continues, the costs to the American people go up.
1: Four Republicans crossed party lines to vote in favour of the resolution, joining a growing number of conservative politicians expressing concern over both the war and the recent deal President Trump struck with Iran. The resolution is what's called a concurrent resolution and does not require President Trump's signature, nor does it carry the force of law. The Australian Psychological Society says an 8-week extension of the Senate inquiry into the government's legislation on the NDIS will give more time for stakeholders to be heard. The group says it will use the time to advocate for psychology's role within the NDIS to be protected and for participant outcomes to remain at the centre of any reform. The Greens were able to secure the extension of the inquiry until August 14 in exchange for support for the government's tax changes. The Federal Minister for Disability and the NDIS, Mark Butler, says he will use the time to address the concerns raised.
8: Our entire approach to the NDIS, including the reform package, has people with disability right at the centre. I mean, that has been the central philosophy of this scheme. And while the inquiry is going on, Jenny McAllister, I and many members of government are obviously engaging with people with disability to help to explain the government's reasoning behind this package and to dispel some of the misapprehensions about what it's going to mean for participants.
1: The National Party says a government agreement with the Greens over the treatment of self-managed super funds is a way of taxing superannuation. The deal closes a so-called loophole in the federal budget's changes to the capital gains tax discount and will ban funds from borrowing to buy residential properties in a bid to avoid changes to the capital gains tax discount. The Greens will vote for the budget bill in its entirety, and it is now likely to pass the upper house before winter break starts next week. Nationals leader Matt Canavan told Channel 9 the government is expanding its tax take.
9: This is just another tax. The government was already taxing small business, taxing property, taxing investments, and now they're taxing your super.
1: 40 people have drowned while swimming in unsupervised areas in France as people try to escape a heatwave sweeping across much of Europe. Britain, Italy and Spain are also sweltering in extreme heat, with record temperatures in some regions disrupting school and transport networks. Europe is warming at more than twice the global average, according to the World Meteorological Organization, making such prolonged heat episodes increasingly likely. UN Secretary General Antonio Guterres is in London to speak at the city's Climate Week conference. He says climate disasters are becoming more frequent, more destructive, and more costly.
10: We have just lived through the 11 hottest years ever recorded. And today, this city and far beyond are experiencing the hottest day of the year with higher temperatures to come. London isn't just calling. It's cooking.
1: Researchers at Curtin University have revealed the age of the Earth's oldest known asteroid impact crater located in Western Australia. The long-debated site has been dated at 3 billion years old, a time when the Earth's earliest continents were beginning to form. Professor Chris Kirkland from the School of Earth and Planetary Sciences says the findings offer a rare glimpse into the violent processes that shaped the early Earth.
11: So this is important because, you know, most of Earth's early Earth history has completely lost its earlier impact history. But what we've been able to do is to use mineral chemistry to now provide an age on what is the oldest impact crater on the planet. And this gives us a lot more information about the types of processes that were forming and evolving our early crust.
1: And in sport, to football, neither England nor Ghana were able to score a goal in their World Cup match, but both teams will earn a point to lead Group L. England had 78.8% possession against Ghana, the highest figure by a side who failed to score in a game since records began. England coach Thomas Tuchel says it was a tough match and he regrets the missed chances.
12: If it should drop to anybody, it should drop to Harry. It's normally a clear goal for us. It was a big chance, and then a double chance would have been deserved, but it was difficult. We knew it before. It can be difficult. If you don't open it up with a goal, it's a game of patience, and it's difficult to inject intensity because it's such a low block. I think in the end of each half, we had them. We found our rhythm, found our intensity. The longer the half went, and could not just get the reward.
1: And you can watch all the World Cup matches live on SBS and SBS On Demand. There is also extended coverage with our special World Cup podcast, The 90 Plus. And now for a look at today's weather. Perth, sunny 21. Adelaide, sunny 16. Melbourne, a shower or two, 16 degrees. Hobart, cloudy, 12 degrees. Canberra, partly cloudy and 16 degrees. Wollongong, a shower or two, 18. Sydney, a late shower or two and 19 degrees. Newcastle, much the same, 19 degrees. Brisbane, sunny and 22. Cairns, a shower or two, 26 degrees. And Darwin, sunny and 32 degrees. And that is NITV Radio News.

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2: Welcome back. 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Still to come, we explore a new exhibition bringing the stories of the Solon generations to light through powerful new artworks. But first, here are some stories from our NITV news team. Traditional owners and First Nations climate activists are among a group of Australians taking a landmark case to the United Nations over the climate crisis. Each member of the group has been affected by separate extreme weather events, and they claim the Australian government's continued support for fossil fuel exports and development is violating international law.
3: In 2023, Anne Paulina watched on as her country in the West Australia Kimberley region was inundated. It was the worst flooding in the region's history, brought on by ex-tropical cyclone Ellie.
4: Our community went underwater. The graves of our ancestors were covered in 1.5 metres of water. We have lost everything in that flood. It has taken 3 years for us to go back and start this flood recovery.
3: The university professor is among 10 others who have each been devastated by extreme weather events of their own, now taking legal action against the federal government.
5: This case is about real harm to real people. This is not a future problem, it is a problem now.
3: For wildlife ecologist and volunteer firefighter Dr. Barry Trail, the impacts of rising temperatures hits close to home. Among the lives lost in the catastrophic Black Saturday bushfires were some of his closest friends. He says the federal government must be held to account for its lack of action.
6: Stop saying yes to new coal and gas mines. Stop subsidising coal and gas companies and develop a phase-out plan for not only what we burn here, but what we're sending overseas.
3: Those demands part of a landmark case filed with the United Nations Human Rights Committee. The group alleging the Australian government is violating the rights of Australians under international law by supporting the development and export of coal and gas projects.
7: Our clients are asking the committee to declare that it is unlawful for the Australian government to continue approving and subsidising coal and gas without a plan to protect people from the impacts of that coal and gas.
6: The Australian government needs to step up and do their duty.
3: A fight for change at the highest level. Emma Kellaway, NITV News.
2: The latest data from a national crisis hotline for children reveals a disturbing increase in the number of young people reaching out for help. Kids Helpline responded to almost 129,000 calls nationally last year. Its latest impact report shows a 350% rise in the number of crisis interventions, where counsellors have had to contact emergency services to help a young person at immediate risk of harm. In Queensland, Kids Helpline responded to almost 28,000 children, with the state recording the highest number of suicide attempts nationally. The report has found one in three First Nations young people who contacted the service reported having thoughts of suicide.
8: We've really seen a significant rise in young people using Kids Helpline in crisis. In fact, 86% increase. So young people are at risk in the moment that they choose to reach Kids Helpline. That's how vital a service Kids Helpline is. And we continue to strive to meet demands so that no child in crisis is left not being able to get a response.
2: And if this story has raised concerns for you or anyone you know and you'd like to talk about it, you can connect with 13 Yarn on 13 92 76. It's a free 24-hour service run by mob for mob. A 42-year-old Indigenous man has died in custody in Western Australia. The man was taken to the Eastern Goldfields Regional Prison, where it was discovered he had multiple health issues. He was admitted to the Kalgoorlie Hospital and transferred by the Royal Flying Doctor Service to the Fiona Stanley Hospital in Perth the next day. His condition continued to deteriorate and he died in hospital on the 20th of June. Preliminary reports indicate there were no suspicious circumstances. WA Police will prepare a report for the state coroner. Every year, a song is performed in primary schools across Australia to raise money and provide books to remote communities. Run by the Indigenous Literacy Foundation, the Busking for Change initiative has chosen a song from Briwarrina in northern New South Wales for this year's campaign. Michael Park has this report.
0: Celebrating culture, language and connection to country through music. The song represents the deep cultural connection Briwarrina mob have to the Barwon River.
9: When I come to the river, I like to fish. I like to swim.
10: Why the theme is Minyan Ngabanka is because this community and these kids are so deadly. We were like, what's in the water? And then it's all connected. Our water is life.
0: The song was produced by local ARIA award-winning hip-hop artist Dobby and was written by Briwarrina kids in the Murawari language and English.
11: And for us to be making a song like Minya Nyabanka, What's in the Water, we can keep our culture and our language alive through song.
0: Busking for Change is the Indigenous Literacy Foundation's national fundraiser. Primary schools from across the country can sign up to learn the song for free, and it's usually performed on National Indigenous Literacy Day in September.
11: But I'm just really genuinely so excited for all the schools to be learning one of the languages here in Briwarrina, northwest New South Wales.
0: All proceeds from Busking for Change go to providing books in the bush for remote communities, sharing local knowledge nationally. Michael Park, NITV News.
2: And to sport now, Rabbitohs superstar Latrell Mitchell has been ruled out of the State of Origin decider. Mitchell suffered a leg injury at training on Monday. Scans show he's got a small tear in his calf and he'll be out for at least 2 weeks. The 29-year-old is recovering from a back injury which has sidelined him since round 11. The Biripi and Wiradjuri man was hoping to play against the Eels on Thursday night. That would have put him in contention for a recall to the Blue squad, who will play the Maroons in the decider next month.
12: You just want to see all your teammates get out in the field and, you know, not have these injury setbacks, but he will be back.
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1: 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It is a story that has been buried for many years. 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
1: Ice Cube's Big 3 is back. The most competitive basketball league on earth is on CBS this Saturday. Big 3 All-Star Dwight Howard and the LA Riot take on Greg Monroe and the Dallas Power. Then Coach Rick Mahorn, Sensation Nazir Kaur, and the Detroit Amps look to protect home court against back-to-back MVP Michael Beasley and the defending champs Miami 305. The game played the way you love. 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Yay!
2: Mid-north coast of New South Wales after they were forcibly removed from their families under race-based government policies. The institution was run by the state government authorities for five decades until 1970 when it was closed. Accounts of the brutality inflicted on the boys was documented in the landmark Bringing Them Home report in 1997, which included the testimony of more than 500 First Nations Australians from a national inquiry. Uncle Richard says that time left a lasting impact, separated from his brothers and parents at the age of 10, and then years later, at the age of 18, meeting his mum again. But re-establishing a connection was difficult.
3: She knew me, but she didn't recognise my voice because I was speaking as a man, young man. Then, you know, I went as a 10-year-old kid, you know, so, you know, and you had, your voice changed out, you know, since I think 8 years later on, I you know, hooked up with mum. You know.
2: Reconnecting with other survivors from the home led to the formation of the support and advocacy group, the Kinchula Boys Home Aboriginal Corporation, with the mission to put survivor perspectives front and centre.
3: There were 600 of us. Now there's only sadly there's only about 44 of us left. You know, so, but he's still got us that can have that voice for us. You know, and a lot of other boys. That gets up and speak about what happened to themselves in the boys' home. You know, and like I keep saying, it's their history. They create that history.
2: There were 83 recommendations in the Bringing Them Home report to support healing and reconciliation through reparation and the need to recognise what the report calls the history of gross violations of human rights. Almost 30 years on, more than 90% of the recommendations have yet to be implemented. Advocates have also expressed concern Aboriginal and Torres Strait Islander children continue to be removed from their families at a very high rate. Data from the Australian Institute of Health and Welfare finds First Nations children are 9.6 times more likely to be in out-of-home care and on third-party parental responsibility orders than the wider population. Uncle Harry Ritchie says the years he spent at the Kinchula Boys' home were dehumanising.
4: And as soon as I walked in the gate, all my clothes, everything was thrown in a incinerator. And then I was showered, dusted, powder threw all over me. Then we went to the storeroom and got our clothes, which had a number on them. And 56 was my number. And I was called 56 until I got out at the age of 14. So all them years I was 56. Everyone had a number, you know?
2: He says housing for survivors and stopping the increasing rates of child removal are issues of top concern.
4: Housing would be the main thing. Regional housing, probably in cities, the regional mainly. Because, you know, there's nothing out there for them. You know, I'm lucky, I'm renting a house now, but it's privately owned, you know. But some other, you know, they're out in the streets, you know, which is hard to see. You know, it makes you want to cry sometimes seeing them, you know.
2: Government propaganda produced at the time justified the internment of the children as being part of efforts to turn out, quote, clean and healthy boys who will develop into useful citizens. The children's artwork was also featured in posters describing the institution as a country club. Dr. Tiffany McComsey, the CEO of the Kinchula Boys Home Aboriginal Corporation, says dispelling the lies and replacing it with the truth of what happened has been the driving force of the grassroots and community building initiatives the uncles

0: have led, whether it be 5 years running an oral history bus travelling to schools or this latest art exhibition.
1: The Aborigines Welfare Board had this magazine called Dawn and New Dawn. And in the Dawn magazines, they promoted these Stolen Generations institutions as places of well-being for the Aboriginal boys, girls and babies that were kidnapped and taken there. And many of the uncle's artworks have featured in that magazine with headlines of saying Kinchula, just like a country club, when we know it wasn't a country club. It was a site of incredible abuse and torture. And yet they were shown to the state and the country as being model places for the development of Aboriginal boys and girls so that they could become citizens of Australia. And it's that constant being forced to see a lie and knowing that your truth isn't being told and now reclaiming that truth.
0: Uncle Roger Jarrett says the last 12 months producing his latest paintings and carvings has been therapeutic.
2: This is one about the cheeky one, the little fellow. They had rock paintings, and he went inside and he scribbled all over them. And the elders and that got mad, and they gave him all the rocks on the outside of the cave for him to scribble all over, which he did for a while. And eventually then he came back in, nearly destroyed all that. So the elders then had said to the clever man, turn him into a little grump, and they put him on the tree. And every time the bark falls off this gum tree, you'll see his family with all little squiggles on the tree. That's that one.
0: Along with the physical beatings, there were also the brainwashing.
2: They just flogged us, belted up, and said we were little white soldiers. They'd say to you, you're different. You're not black, you're white. And you have a look at yourself and say, good God, I look, I'm brown, you know what I mean? And there's something they drummed in the head, like, what do they call it? Every day they keep telling you. So in your head, you don't know whether you're coming or going.
0: It was finding other survivors and working together to dispel the lies about what happened that helped the healing process.
2: And the brothers, our brothers, were very strong as a brotherhood. Yeah, and we're from all different tribes, you know, but we are a big family. Yep, and thank God we got something to go. So they took us away from our biological family, and they said, when they take the kinchi, you lose your love and you lose your heart. There's nothing there to feel. You know, you're supposed to, as you see a girl, you're supposed to go, wow, fires and all this going, nothing happened. You know, you just run around, next minute you're a father, and you had no idea how to be a man because no guidance in there. You come out, you didn't know what to do or how to do.
0: The exhibition is called Truth Telling, Our Past, Present and Future, and marks the launch of the Cooleman Arts Hub, the home of future exhibitions online and in galleries. Uncle Richard Campbell's artwork, entitled The Cooleman, points to the multi-purpose nature of the bowl and carrying dish, carved out of wood and used by First Nations women to carry water, fruits and seeds, or act as a portable baby cradle. He says the motif is one that speaks to hope and creating a better future.
3: Only women carry the Cooleman. You know, it's all about my mother. Like I explained to him the other day, it's all about my mother and the mothers of all the boys and girls that was taken away because they had their kids taken away, you know. And the Cooleman, it's a vessel of life. You could carry your water in it. You carry food in, and also they used to put the babies in as a little, you know, a little cradle, you know. So it's about everyone, you know, because we are a multicultural country, you know. Everybody's got to bring together and make this country a great thing. And partly this Cooleman is just a fraction of bringing this country together, you know, in harmony.
0: That story by B.Y. 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
0: Olympic legend Cathy Freeman united Australia when she claimed gold during her iconic win in the 2000 Olympics. With Australia set to host the Olympics again in 2032, she has once more evoked unity as a powerful symbol when she joined fellow Olympian Carl van der Kuip to open a new facility at the Victorian Institute of Sport.
10: Olympians lending a hand at the Victorian Institute of Sport. Cathy Freeman and Kyle van der Kuip returning as alumni, opening a yarning circle which they hope will help support the development of some of the highest performance athletes in the country.
11: The athletes aspiring to be Olympians, I think it's those pathways that we need to focus on and, you know, and not cherry picking those leaderships within the communities which the young athletes are of. So, and cultivating, you know, an environment where they can thrive.
10: Building on the success of the Yarning Circle at the Paris 2024 Olympic Games, which fostered connection under pressure.
12: It was a nice pause and say, hey, this is special, green and gold. But I think with all the beautiful Indigenous culture included now in the teams, it's a nice way to say that you're representing a country with the oldest living culture in the world.
10: The final touches to the Yarning Circle, boosting cultural connection for the next crop of Olympic stars.
11: It's all about togetherness. It's unity. So it's a powerful symbol.
10: Phoebe McIlraith, NITV News.
0: The Socceroos are entering the final stages of their preparation for a crucial Group D showdown with Paraguay at the FIFA World Cup. As Australia readies for one of its biggest tests of the tournament, SBS reporter Adrian Archuli has been granted exclusive access into the team's inner sanctum.
13: Welcome to the Socceroos, home away from home. Claremont Resort and Club in the Bay Area. A luxury five-star resort, the Football Australia quickly identified after being drawn on the West Coast for the group stage.
14: Qualified directly to the World Cup 2026 and falling in pot two for the final draw, we were prioritised in our team base camp selection choice. So that assisted us in landing this option, which was our number one focus.
13: Players are reminded each day of the footsteps they are following in. Jerseys and memorabilia from all six previous World Cup appearances greet the players every day.
14: So the floors where the players and staff are primarily based, they're all themed with Australian colours, Australian themes, Australian imagery.
13: Messages from home are pinned on the walls of the social space where players and staff can unwind with a cup of coffee. Bragging rights are also up for grabs in pool, table tennis and on the PlayStation, while also keeping a close eye on the competition.
14: Barracking for the fellow Asian teams and their other heritage favourites. And it's a really, really good space, really important time together.
13: The adjoining meal room is where Chef Vinny works his magic. Working at his fourth Men's World Cup, Football Australia's head chef always makes sure home comforts are available.
7: The Vegemite is a staple food. We cannot escape from it. But of course, what we brought is the spirit. Yeah, we are doing some barbie sometimes, beautiful lamb. We play a little bit with Australian tradition so the boys can feel at home.
13: So what are our Socceroos mostly eating?
7: We serve about 24 omelettes for the players every day. And then, of course, there is other foods that they enjoy when we roast a big leg of lamb, or we also do some cutlets.
13: The Socceroos will bid farewell to the Claremont once the round of 32 begins.
0: A teenage boy who was attacked by a shark in far north Queensland last year has made a stunning recovery after months in hospital and multiple surgeries. SBS travelled to Thursday Island in the Torres Strait, where Samuel Nye is back on country, practising his culture to help him heal.
15: On the golden beaches of Wyben, Thursday Island in the Torres Strait, seven boys dance to the beat of a long traditional drum. Among them, 15-year-old Samuel Nye, carrying a trumpet shell, signifying a deep connection with land and sea. 7 months ago, Sam's life was upended when he was bitten by a shark while swimming near the wharf. He managed to swim 20 metres to shore and told his friends to call for help. The bite, described like his left side was missing, narrowly avoided any organs. The teenager spent 4 months in hospital and endured 24 surgeries. Joey Laifu is Sam's cultural dance instructor.
16: We had to fly away. I was ready to go over to Japan to dance over there. And on the way back, we heard about it. Yeah, it was a sad time for us. We didn't know what was happening and stuff. Then it worked out. He's back here with us. And I think that's amazing to see that, of such a big event like that.
15: Joey runs Island Stars, which showcases Torres Strait culture through dance, song and storytelling. It offers a space for boys to reconnect with culture, totems and language.
16: And that's why we do it, because it's a better understanding of what's out there and what you can utilize and what you pass down to your survival up in the Torres Strait, and utilizing that to go down south. So that's very important for us to capture all our culture, because it's our identity. Our language is our identity, our stories is our identity. We lose that, we don't have no identity. So actually practicing it and implementing it into our everyday life.
15: Sam was new to the group and got involved 6 months before the shark attack. He returned home in March.
16: Within 2 days, he was at our first dance training back here, engaging with us, and wanted to continue his practice in culture. And so someone to go through that kind of experience and within 2 days of training, come back and want to learn about our culture, then performing 2 weeks later. So that's showing you how a young person is really dedicated to know about his culture. So an event like that happens, you know, people are rehabilitating themselves by seeing a shrink and stuff. He uses his culture to heal him, where he comes from, his ancestors, to help him through his path.
15: Doctors at Townsville University Hospital have described Sam's survival as extraordinary. After consulting the Australian Shark Incident Database, surgeon Dr. Brendan O'Connor believes it may be the most extensive shark-related injury ever survived by a human. Dr. O'Connor says Sam's injuries were mere millimetres from being fatal, causing the loss of large amounts of tissue, muscle, fat and skin on the left side of his abdomen. For Sam, it's tested his connection with the ocean. He hasn't been in the water since, but he's learning about his totems, deepening his understanding of sea country.
17: My two things are the crocodile, the shark, and the turtle, green turtle.
15: Sam's family say what happened to him shouldn't define him.
17: It taught me to, like, when you go diving, you have to go diving at low tide.
15: And he's still able to do what he loves.
16: Why you have to dance hard?
17: So you feel good when you dance.
16: That's it.
15: Greg Diet, SBS News.
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NITV Radio will be back on Friday with more stories from right across the country. I'm Luana Grant. Thanks so much for joining me and have a great day.

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1: We acknowledge the traditional owners of the land NITV Radio broadcasts from, the Cammeraygal people and their elders past and present. 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
2: 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Today on the show, frontman of Selv, Lachie Little, shares about their European tour for Breaking Into Heaven. Also, Melbourne Trams honour Auntie Marlene Gilson as part of Rising Festival. And Yirrumboy Festival commissions Najanang Circus for 2027's programming in a conversation with Maggie Church Kopp and Johnny Brown. That and more coming up in the program.
3: Australia Day 1972 saw the first Aboriginal embassy erected outside Parliament.
4: The native title legislation must be amended.
5: And they've walked this land so many times before anybody came.
6: I am sorry.

0: Today in the headlines, Queensland's Premier and Treasurer are turning up the heat on energy retailers who fail to pass on electricity savings. The government says tax changes are necessary to give younger Australians a chance to enter the property market. The Liberal Party says it supports a longer inquiry into the government's proposed changes to the National Disability Insurance Scheme. That and more coming up in the news. Queensland's Premier and Treasurer are turning up the heat on energy retailers who fail to pass on electricity savings. The Queensland Competition Authority says electricity costs are due to drop by 6.9% for regional households and 8.1% for small businesses from the start of July. Treasurer David Janetsky says government-owned Ergon Energy, which services regional Queensland, has been directed to pass on savings in full.
1: I need to see energy retailers doing the right thing by Queenslanders, passing on those savings. And I've said it before, but if I need to name and shame to get retailers to do the right thing, that's exactly what I'll be doing.
0: The comments come in the run-up to Queensland's state budget to be handed down by Treasurer David Janetsky on Tuesday. The New South Wales government has announced a new housing manufacturing hub to promote prefabricated housing to increase supply. Houses will be first prefabricated within the hub following so-called pattern books designs before they are transferred to and allocated at the construction site. New South Wales Premier Chris Minns says part of the upcoming state budget measures will focus on establishing a partnership with private investment to boost prefabricated housing.
2: This is all part and parcel of ensuring that we are rolling out new homes for the next generation of young Australians so they can live right here in New South Wales. We're seeing too many young people leave. The leading reason for that is because housing is too expensive. It's too difficult to build, it's too difficult to buy, and the rents are increasing. And the only way we're going to turn that around is to see encouraging signs when it comes to approval numbers and construction conclusions.
0: In May, Federal Housing Minister Claire O'Neill announced $50 million funding for a trial of prefabricated housing. The opposition says a drop in auction clearance rates is the result of the government's proposed tax reforms. Nearly 1,900 homes went to auction on Saturday, 20th of June, but only 47.4% of them sold, according to property research firm Cotality, marking the lowest auction clearance rate since April 2020. Investor groups have warned the federal government's decision to wind back negative gearing and the capital gains tax concession could make housing a less appealing investment. Deputy Opposition Leader Jane Hume says the latest auction figures reflect widespread uncertainty.
3: No wonder people aren't selling. They're choosing not to sell. They're choosing not to sell because they're waiting to see what the effect of these taxes are going to be. And no wonder people are choosing not to buy because they don't know how these taxes are going to affect them, how they're going to affect their businesses, how they're going to affect their prospects.
0: The government says the tax changes are necessary to give younger Australians a chance to enter the property market. Minister for Social Services Tanya Plibersek has told Channel 7's Sunrise program the government still wants house prices to increase, but at a slower rate.
4: House prices have been growing too fast, and that's meant that young Australians haven't been able to afford a home of their own. It used to be that the average house cost about 4 years of the average wage. Now it's about 8.5 years of the average wage. People just can't keep up with that because they've been competing with property investors for those houses.
0: A new bill could pave the way for human composting to be legalised in New South Wales. Independent Sydney MP Alex Greenwich is planning to introduce legislation this week to allow the burial alternative. The process, officially known as natural organic reduction, turns human remains into soil. Supporters say it would give people a more sustainable option than traditional burial or cremation. The Liberal Party says it supports a longer inquiry into the government's proposed changes to the National Disability Insurance Scheme. Under the reforms, 160,000 people would be removed from the NDIS scheme in an attempt to rein in spending on the program. Labor is trying to land a deal with the Greens which would extend the inquiry into the proposed changes in exchange for the minor party's support for the government's tax reforms. Opposition leader Angus Taylor says his party supports calls for more scrutiny of the proposed changes.
5: Because we want it to work. We need a sustainable NDIS. This is critically important for those Australians who are most in need of that disability support. We want to see it work. We also want it to be financially, economically sustainable. And it clearly hasn't been.
0: The Australian Medical Association says ambulance ramping has reached its most dangerous level in years. Its latest report card shows handover delays are getting worse, with ambulances spending far longer stuck outside hospitals than they were 5 years ago. More than 2.4 million Australians arrived at emergency departments by ambulance in 2024 to 2025. AMA President Daniel McMullen says too many patients are being left waiting before they can properly be treated.
6: We've seen a record year of ambulance demand, more ambulance call-outs than ever before, and more than half of ambulances, people calling an ambulance, needing to go to emergency departments. So that's more than 2.4 million ambulances arriving at our emergency departments right around the country. That's busy enough. And yet, when they get there, we're finding that far too many Australians are stuck in that ambulance, waiting too long to be seen definitively in the emergency department.
0: 4 in 5 Australians are being caught up in disputes with online stores and social media platforms. A new report from the Telecommunication Industry Ombudsman has found digital service problems are costing consumers almost $500 million a year. The most common issues include people being locked out of accounts, unexpected charges, and poor customer service. The Ombudsman says Australians are being left to fend for themselves online, with calls growing for a dedicated digital ombudsman. Fuel cost relief will continue for another month, but at a reduced rate after Prime Minister Anthony Albanese announced a limited extension of the fuel excise relief, but reduced it to 16 cents from 32 cents. US President Donald Trump has been touting an imminent peace deal with Iran, although officials of Tehran have been more circumspect. NRMA spokesperson Peter Corey has treated the president's comments skeptically, saying they are unlikely to have much of an impact on global fuel prices at this stage. In the meantime, Mr. Corey says the reduced excise means essential work on Australian roads is being delayed.
7: Now, what we saw in the federal budget was the spending on roads in real terms actually dropping. We were paying about 79% of the net amount of the excise back into land transport, so that big chunk of that is obviously fixing our roads. That's now dropped down to 70. So we're heading in the other direction to where we should be when it comes to using that excise that they should be collecting for roads.
0: Iran has recently announced a full closure of the Strait of Hormuz, which in peacetime carries roughly a fifth of the world's oil supplies. And now in sport, in cricket, Australia has claimed a 3-0 T20 series win over Bangladesh after taking the final match by 7 wickets in Chattagram. Bangladesh struggled with the bat, finishing on 8 for 109 from its 20 overs. Fast bowler Spencer Johnson led Australia's attack, taking 2 wickets for just 6 runs, the most economical 4-over spell by an Australian in men's T20 internationals. Australia made light work of the chase with Captain Mitchell Marsh smashing 60 off 28 balls as the tourists reached the target with 9 overs to spare. And over to football, the Socceroos are preparing for a crucial World Cup clash against Paraguay, with a place in the knockout stage on the line. Australia is looking to bounce back after a 2-0 loss to the United States in its last group match. Assistant coach Mile Jedinak says the team is expecting a physical contest against the South Americans. He says Australia will need to match Paraguay's intensity while staying true to its own play style.
8: We all know the passion that comes with when you're playing with against a South American team. They'll fight to nail for every single opportunity, and we don't expect anything different. And we don't demand different from ourselves. So it's about that. It's then how can we then impose our own style whilst also counteracting what they're going to do to us as well.
0: And now for a look at today in the weather. Perth is seeing a few showers at 20. Adelaide is seeing rain at 15. Melbourne is partly cloudy at 14. Hobart is also partly cloudy at 13. Canberra is cold and crisp at 13. Wollongong is partly cloudy at 18. Sydney is seeing possible showers at 19. And Newcastle is sunny at 18. Brisbane is partly cloudy at 21, Cairns is cloudy at 27, and Darwin is sunny at 31. And that wraps up the latest in news, sport and weather. 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
1: 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First People's Melbourne Art Trams 2026 celebrates First People's art. Leading the rollout is the Legacy Tram by an artist who's made a significant contribution to First People's art history. Wadawurrung elder and senior artist, Auntie Marlene Gilson at OAM. Gilson's multi-figure painting, Reclaim and Reframe Histories of Country, Embedding Cultural Knowledge and Storytelling into the Public Realm. NITV Radio's Kerry Lee Barry talks with Auntie Marlene Gilson to talk more about the significance of these legacy trams. Have a listen to this.
2: My name is Marlene Gilson and I'm from Gordon near Ballarat and my mob is Wadawurrung.
3: How do you feel about being honoured in the Legacy Tram, Auntie?
2: I'm shocked. It's such an honour. I'm so overwhelmed with it. It's unbelievable. Something you don't expect, you know. Just happy that people like your work and, yeah, it's good.
3: And talking about your work, how would you describe your art for us?
2: I started to paint to put my people back on the map because the history book stated that there were no surviving Wadawurrung. And, and I thought, well, let's see what we can do here. And some of the stories I had from my grandmother and, you know, I started to paint my little people, as I call them, and put them back in the history books. So I think I achieved that.
3: And, of course, your two totems, Wa the Crow and also Bunjil the Eagle, they are featured in much of your artworks, aren't you, Marlene?
2: Yes, well, they're important, aren't they? Like Bunjil's a creator spirit and Wa the Crow is, you know, they're both our totems, so they should be included.
3: And let's talk about the art that's actually on the tram for 2026, Legacy Tram. Can you paint a picture of what you actually painted for this tram?
2: I called it Happy Families, a time when we all lived together. And it's more like back in time, the clans would have all come together and, you know, like playing and fishing and hunting. And, you know, just all living together and being happy and uniting together, you know, making possum skin cloaks and weaving and everything and baskets and eel traps, you know. So, yeah, so I tried to put that in my painting.
3: And Auntie Marlene, you are, of course, a well-respected Australian artist. You've had solo exhibitions not only in Ballarat but Melbourne, also Sydney, and you've also taken part in a number of group art exhibitions all around the world. How different is creating art for this First People's Art Trams project compared to those previous exhibitions?
2: That was a painting they chose, and I think that one was in the Venice Biennale, I'm pretty sure it was. And, it was, because the man who owns it, he was very grateful to him for lending it to the, you know, the Rising Festival. Yeah, and he actually went to Venice to have a look at his painting on the wall, so that was really good. You know, if you're I'm just so lucky that people like my work and that's how it's all come about, I suppose.
3: And tell me, please, Auntie, what was your reaction when you first saw your art on the tram?
2: I always cry. I can't help myself. Sorry.
3: Aww.
2: It was amazing. They've done such a good job, and I'm so grateful to them for putting me out there again, because I sort of, after I come back from Venice, I had a few problems with my hips, and I had two hip operations. And, you know, I'm back into the getting out there to enjoy life again, thank goodness.
3: Aww.
2: So, yeah.
3: And that's a beautiful thing, Auntie. And tell me, what do your family and friends think about your art being on a tram?
2: You know, all the hard knots in my family. They're just so proud of me. And I don't know why. I'm just me. I'm not anybody special. I'm just me. But, yeah, as I said, we're so proud of your mum. And I thought, oh, God, done something right for a change.
3: Sounds really beautiful. Is there anything else you wanted to mention while we've got you on the line today, Auntie Marlene Gilson, OAM?
2: We actually have an exhibition, my whole family, you know, my grandchildren and my Dr. Deanne Gilson and Tammy Gilson at the Barwon Mansion, Whittlesey. And so, you know, if anyone's interested, they could go along there and have a look at the exhibition.
3: And that's very special, a family exhibition. Auntie.
2: Yeah, that place is amazing. The Wadawurrung people had a lot to do, King Billy, with the owners of that mansion. So, you know, it's really good. They were very good to our people, and it was nice of them to ask us to exhibit there. And the place is amazing. And if anyone wants to go and have a look at the mansion. It's a beautiful place.

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1: 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Then Coach Rick Mahorn, Sensation Nasir Khor, and the Detroit Amps look to protect home court against back-to-back MVP Michael Beasley and the defending champs Miami 305. 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
1: 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Gold Coast-based alternative six-piece band Selve, led by proud Jabbajirra man Lockie Little, talks with NITV Radio after returning from a European tour of their EP Breaking Into Heaven, now performing their closing leg of the tour in multiple cities along Australia's eastern states, many of which are free to enter venues. Lockie shares with us about the energy of European audiences, newly released music, and the East Coast music lovers, what you can expect at this last leg of the tour. Have a listen to this conversation with Lockie Little. You're listening to NITV Radio. I'm Nari Pakai, and we're joined by Lockie Little of Selve, frontman of the six-person band who have taken alternative Australian rock over to Europe and also bringing it back because you're back now. Thanks for jumping on and call and chatting with us today.
2: Hey, Nari. Thanks so much for having me on. It's great to chat to you again.
1: For anyone who hasn't listened to you before, haven't been introduced before, who are
2: you? Well, hello to new friends who are listening. My name's Lockie Little. I'm a proud Jabba Jabba man. My mob's from up in Broome and I'm living on Kumamari country in the Gold Coast. And I'm a musician and a poet and, yeah, the front person of the band Selve, as you mentioned.
1: So tell us about this tour. You've just been all over Europe in Denmark, Poland, yes, England and so many more. How has your tour been going?
2: The tour was deadly. The tour was very big. It was our biggest tour yet, but we had an incredible amount of fun. We were also tested, for sure. We were there for, I think, 6 weeks, 5 or 6 weeks. We just got back last Friday, so I'm still a little bit jet-lagged. But we had a really good time. We had shows, all through Germany, Poland, Czech Republic, the UK. We had 17 shows in the end, which was a lot, but it was really, really good. We got to connect to new audiences over there, have a really good time with each other, traveling around. I mean, there's six of us in the band. Then we had Josh, our videographer, and Harry, our driver. So there was a group of eight of us, you know, traveling around in a van on very long drives between shows. But, yeah, we got to see a lot of many countries over there and meet lots of people and perform our music overseas, which is an incredible privilege. So we had an amazing time. Definitely crash landed back home, some big sleeps, but yeah, feeling great.
1: What was it like going to any one of these cities?
2: I mean, they were all so different. I mean, sometimes, you know, we'd go into, you know, places that are known like Berlin, you know, which is extremely fun. But then a lot of the times we'd be going into places we'd never even heard of, which would always be really surprising to have a crowd there. Like one place, for example, Częstochowa, which is in Poland. We'd never been there. It was not even one of the capital cities. And but we had arrived there. And I guess a lot of people had just seen the ads and there was a really good turnout for an unknown band. Maybe like 80 to 100 people, and I'd meet people. I'd be like, "Hi, my name's Lockie," and they'd be like, "I know," and I'd be like, "How?" And you know, so it was really cool. That was one of my favorite shows, and sometimes they were the best shows when I didn't have any expectations because it's a town I'd never heard of, and then a lot of people rock up, and I think maybe more people because it's a small town than in one of the major cities where there's heaps of stuff going on. So you're just kind of like a tadpole in the pond. But I really enjoyed the unexpected surprises. Places like Częstochowa, there was Ljubljana in Slovenia, another place that we'd never even heard of. I'd never been to that country before. And that crowd was the most energetic, was singing most of the words back. And I was just like, how is this even, you know, where did you guys hear this? What's going on? And so it was the pleasant surprises that were the most rewarding over even some of the, you know, shows at the, you know, known cities, although they were fun as well, London, Manchester, Berlin, Hamburg, and all that kind of stuff. But to me, it was the weird little towns I'd never heard of that were actually somehow the most fun.
1: And let's also talk about the songs that you were performing. So you went over to perform Breaking Into Heaven album plus the headlining song of your album.
2: Yep.
1: You released that in 2025. Can you talk about what's it like to, like,
3: be singing those words that have, I would say, like religious undertones. But you also talk about colonization, and obviously we have the strong connections here in Australia. But what's it like singing that in international spaces?
2: I mean, it was, you know, it was a different context, but it was actually, I think, received really well. I think I would, you know, maybe introduce and get, you know, give an intro to songs a bit more than, you know, I would at home where all the context is understood. But, you know, often I would start with maybe a song like, you know, Breaking Into Heaven, which is a lot about rejecting the colonial machine and the impact that the weaponization of religion has had here in our country. And I would, you know, basically maybe start an intro and kind of be like, this song is about this. You know, to those of you who don't know, you know, our country was colonized by the British, and there's been a lot of harm, a lot of genocide, a lot of damage has been done, and kind of actually give a little bit of education, and end up having conversations, you know, because there isn't much education about our history over there in Germany and all this kind of stuff. But I didn't feel, I felt like I wanted to do that in that space. It's not something I would do here at home because people should know. Whereas I actually found that a lot of people in Germany especially were really receptive to those dialogues, and I actually had a lot of really good chats after. So it was a different experience, but I think it was actually really rewarding, and I liked that I had the opportunity through the political aspect of the body of work that I've made to have those important conversations overseas, and you know, educate some people about us mob, about what's happening over here, about who we are, and the actual history of our country.
3: And you've added more songs, two new songs just this year in 2026 with Desire and Creature of the Night. And they're a little bit of a tonal shift too. Can you tell us about those?
2: Both Desire and Creature of the Night are part of the EP that's coming out, Breaking Out of Heaven, which is kind of like the sequel to Breaking Into Heaven. We chose those as the singles because they're just there. I guess they're the most fun. Desire is very upbeat and kind of rocky. And actually, the other, well, there's another kind of upbeat song, but there's a big emotionality to this EP that exists in a different way, where I think that we explore some different feelings. Whereas the two songs, Creature of the Night, it's kind of a bit sexy, a bit croony, it's a little bit Depeche Mode. And then Desire is just like, you know, straight down the line, riff rock. So they were very fun. But the whole EP itself does feel different tonally. I mean, that's why we ended up putting these in the EP. These songs were created at the same time as the album songs across Britain, France, and London, but they always felt like they were telling a different story. It wasn't that they weren't good enough to be on the album. In fact, they're some of our favorites, but they felt strong enough to live on their own. So all the way back in 2024, we decided we wanted to release it as an EP, not as like a B-sides, you know, as like the things that just didn't make it. They actually are important and tell a story. And yeah, and it's not about, you know, the album's all about breaking into heaven or breaking into this idealized space, and it's kind of that point in the story where you've put a lot of energy trying to break into this house on the hill or this dream, and then you get to that place and you realize it's definitely not it's all it's cracked out to be. It might be haunted, it could be a prison. It's time to break out.
3: You're now back in Australia. You're set to perform soon in Brisbane as of this interview. It'll be in a couple of days that you're performing at, I believe, The Grain. How you feeling?
2: I'm feeling really good about that. I mean, it's, you know, we've only just got back on Friday and then straight back into playing on Saturday, the following Saturday, not the next day. So it's soon, but it's good. I think we've adjusted to.

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1: Ice Cube's Big 3 is back. The most competitive basketball league on earth is on CBS this Saturday. Big 3 All-Star Dwight Howard and the LA Riot take on Greg Monroe and the Dallas Power. Then Coach Rick Mahorn, Sensation Nasir Khor, and the Detroit Amps look to protect home court against back-to-back MVP Michael Beasley and the defending champs Miami 305. 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
2: Yay!
3: And actually, it was a collection of poetry I wrote before I made the album and the EP. So a lot of the lyrics from the album and the EP actually come from this book of poetry. So I've been talking about it a lot this week because that came out on Tuesday and the EP's out on Friday. So they're all kind of part of the same universe.
4: That must be exciting that they kind of will have like a conversation between each other. Mm. It's like reflective, totally. But also talking to your future self. For anyone who's looking out to catch any of your shows, where can they find dates, find times? Where should they be looking for information to go see you fellas?
3: Yeah, we've announced an Australian tour for Breaking Out of Heaven. It's the Breaking Out of Heaven tour. And we're going to, be playing a number of shows. We've got this one on Saturday, and then on the 10th of July, we're going down to Wollongong. And you can find all this on our Instagram. There's a poster on our Instagram and links to the tickets, but I'll give you a bit of a rundown. Wollongong on the 10th of July, and then on the 12th of July, we've just announced we're playing King Street Crawl in Sydney as well. And then a month later, on the 14th of August, we are playing at Lowly Tavern in Melbourne. And I actually think there's one in between there, actually. Where is that show? On the 17th of July, we're playing in the Gold Coast at Coolangatta Hotel. And then on the 22nd of August, we're playing up here in Brunswick. Brunswick Heads and Northern Rivers, and then we've got a bunch of other festivals and stuff coming, but if you want to come see a headline show, they're the ones. And these are except for Against the Grain, they're all free entry. I'm really excited for everyone to get around Breaking Out of Heaven. We've been waiting for a long time to release these songs, and I think that they're extremely fun but also really beautiful. 4 out of 5 of them were made at Midnight Special Records in France when we were writing the album, but one song was also still recorded in Abbey Road, and that is Rude Awakening. It's kind of like a big, beautiful... It's a piano rock song, I guess, but it was actually the first song that I wrote out of the whole batch of these songs. And it helped me get through a real hard time. And so I've always had a really emotional connection to it. And it was a bit sad that it didn't make it on the album. But now it feels really special because it's the closing song of the EP. So it feels like the closing of the whole saga. And we actually, when we performed it with an orchestra last year, we did a premiere of the album with a 33-piece orchestra, and we performed Rude Awakening there, and we recorded all the violins and the strings, and we've now put that onto the song, which is now being released in that. So it feels like a really nice full circle, and I hope that everyone takes a chance to listen.
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4: 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I'm Nari Pakai. 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
4: You're listening to NITV Radio. Maggie Church Cop and Johnny Brown are circus performers, actors and facilitators creating work at Najanang Circus, a contemporary black circus creating First Nations-led stories. Yurrumboy is the festival and has commissioned four performance works for their 2027 program, one of which is Najanang's What Yet, a story of time, history and black resilience. Having a chat with the directors and performers of that who are currently in development of that work is Maggie Church Cop and Johnny Brown from Najanang Circus. Have a listen to this chat. Yama, you're listening to NITV Radio. I'm Nari Pakai, and we're speaking with Maggie Church Cop and Johnny Brown, circus performer, actor and facilitator, and a storyteller through movement and choreography. They are one of four commissioned works for Yurrumboy 2027, giving us insight into the commissioned work called What Yet. Thanks for jumping on and chatting with us today, Maggie and John.
5: All right.
6: Thanks for having us.
4: So can you each introduce yourself? Who are you? Where are you from? Who's your mob?
6: My name is Maggie Churchcop. I'm an Aranda woman from Central Australia, born and raised in Mbantu, Alice Springs. I also have family from the Torres Straits in Thursday Island and also the UK as well. And I work as a circus performer, an actor, a workshop facilitator, and freshly into directing shows.
5: Hello, I'm Johnny Brown. I'm a proud Anuin man from Armidale, New South Wales. And my background is for dancing, but I'm now doing circus acrobating here with Najanang now. Yeah.
4: Maggie, can you tell us what is your role in this work, What Yet? What is the story that we're getting?
6: Johnny and I are creating it kind of collaboratively together, but it's being billed as my title is the director of the work, alongside Johnny, who was choreographing. And kind of so far in the process, I've been bringing together research and ideas around the story of the work, which sits at this point as a story that happens five generations from our current point in time. And it's a work bringing together a wide range of emerging First Nations creatives across performing, lighting design, sound design, costume design, kind of getting young First Nations mob in pretty much all of the roles to make this show happen. As director, I've been kind of leading that process and bringing the team together and looking at building the world and the story of the show.
4: And Johnny, you're bringing yourself as a performer, dancer, and using your way of storytelling through movement. How are you doing that for What Yet?
5: I'll be tapping into part of all my training coming into circus, but also bringing a lot of my teaching from our cultural dance to dancing in general, all genres from which I've grew up with, and I'm involving, you know, part of my world as a choreographer and a performer to then help help in like provide this world of What Yet that we are creating.
4: So this work, What Yet, is for Yurrumboi 2027. It's commissioned for next year. So you're currently in the development of this work. Can you tell us a little bit about the process of getting this commissioned?
6: Yeah, it's been really awesome to get commissioned by Yurrumboi, just to kind of be a part of such an awesome festival that's been growing over the past decade. I think this will be the 10th festival here in Nam. But, yeah, the kind of process so far has been done here in Nam, but then also back in my hometown of Mbantwa, Alice Springs. So Johnny kind of travelled over and spent some time last year, and we started to build the sort of choreography and the world and the different themes of the work. So, yeah, the process has been really exciting to kind of place ourselves in different countries and draw inspiration from those places. And then also more recently, we've spent the past few weeks working with the cast and kind of working with people who don't necessarily have a lot of acrobatic circus training, but maybe have a physical background of acting or dancing or other sort of martial arts. And yeah, it's been a really fun process of sort of upskilling these people who otherwise weren't in the circus world and kind of, yeah, sharing what Johnny and I know about acrobatics with them.
4: How does circus, physical movement and choreography tell story in a different way?
5: I would say that it's very similar into just the general like conversation, storytelling, book writing, and the connecting the moves with the story or the painting the world with what we create in acrobatic and dance movement. I would be saying that as a general thing, it's how we kind of create.
4: Can you tell me a little bit about your journey into circus choreography and dance? What does that look like for you?
6: I am really lucky in that I was kind of born into the circus world. My mum, Adelaide Church, ran the community circus in Mbantwa for the past 20 years, so I kind of had regular access to aerial training but also acrobatic training as well. And then after finishing school, I moved to Nam here in 2021, and pretty much in the first few months of moving here, started working with Najinung Circus with Johnny and Harley Mann, and have been kind of just performing professionally as an acrobat since then.
5: And for me, I've felt like my first approach to the artist world of dance. It all started at NAES, the Dance College, that's located in Central Coast, up in Carrion suburb, New South Wales. And then I did 4 years there, graduated, and then jumped straight into circus with only a little bit of training I've learnt from Carly and Yvette from our tumbling and acrobatic classes that we attend to at the college. And then I kind of fell in love with this whole circus world and just jumped straight in the deep end and started doing circus for a few years. And then it led me all the way down to first working with Najinung. And then I've just been glued ever since. I've been working with Harley and the crew here since 2022, I believe. Yeah.
4: And for this commission right now, you're currently in development. What are you currently working on?
6: At this point in time, we've kind of had the past 2 weeks working with the cast and just starting to kind of a lot of strength training to kind of get their bodies ready to do this sort of high intensity physical acrobatics. But then also just kind of in line with the story and the world of the show, we're building physical languages to kind of, tell certain stories through physicality and really looking at how to combine theatre with acrobatics, because oftentimes acrobatics can be just one trick, then the next trick, then the next trick. Whereas theatre, watching someone acting on stage, it's more sort of natural to watch, and it's more just sort of watching someone exist and embody a story. So we're really interested in working with the cast to kind of combine that and bring that physical storytelling that you see in theatre and acting into circus. Yeah, just building hype around Yirrumbwa Festival and the awesome work that they do here in Naam with championing contemporary First Nations artists here in this continent, but also globally as well. I guess the work of Nudgeonung Circus in kind of really holding space in the circus industry for First Nations voices and young First Nations voices as well, kind of thinking about the next generation as well and making space for training programs to really communicate to young mob that, you know, circus is a viable career option and there's space here to take up to tell our stories.
4: What are you really excited for when it comes to this work, What Yet for Yirrumbwa 2027?
5: I'm excited to present our very first show as working together as a team, part of Nudgeonung. This is very new roles for us. We've been performers for quite a long time, but to then jump into the, you know, director role and the choreographer role. Yes, I do. We do choreograph quite a bit of work and, you know, work with the director, but to then take lead and be in charge of those particular roles is quite a lot of pressure. But we're a whole new world, and we're excited about the journey.
4: Well, I want to thank you for coming on and talking with us today, Maggie and Johnny.
5: No worries. Thank you.
6: No worries. Thanks for having us.
4: That was Maggie Church-Kopp and Johnny Brown, performers, choreographers and directors of What Yet, a commission for Yirrumbwa 2027. I'm Nairi Pakai. 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

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I'm your host, Nori Pakai, and you lot have a deadly day.

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1: Ice Cube's Big 3 is back. 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
11: Nothing beats minestrina on a cold day. 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
12: SBS acknowledges the traditional custodians of country and their connections and continuous care for the skies, lands and waterways throughout Australia.
13: When I was young, my family ran a noodle restaurant. I remember every day in winter, we'd enjoy a hot bowl of noodles together. So even now, when the nights get colder, I find myself really wanting, craving a warm bowl of udon. Hi, I'm Kate. And in this episode, we're practicing everyday English you can use when talking about winter comfort food. Comfort food is the kind of food that makes you feel warm, relaxed, and happy. These are the meals we often enjoy in cold weather, or when we need a little extra comfort. Here comes Salen and Claire. They've just stepped inside from the cold, shaking off the chill and thinking about something warm to eat. Let's join them.
14: Wow, it's freezing today. I need something to warm me up.
15: I know, right? I could really go some hot soup right now.
14: Same here. I made a big batch last night. It really hits the spot.
15: That sounds perfect. Nothing beats a hot meal when you're this cold.
14: Exactly. I'm all about comfort food in winter. I'll heat some up now.
13: What do you feel like eating when it gets cold? Do you go for a hot soup or something slow-cooked and hearty? If your food is hearty, it's warm, filling, and satisfying.

0: Let's look at some other phrases we can use when talking about winter and food. Alan first said,
1: Wow, it's freezing today. I need something to warm me up.
0: It's freezing today. If something is freezing, it's very cold. Of course, we also use the word freezer for the coldest part of the fridge, but hopefully you're not that cold right now. Freezing technically means when something is so cold that it turns hard, like when water turns to ice. You can use the word freezing to describe the weather or how you feel. For example,
1: I need a jacket. It's freezing outside.
0: Or,
2: my hands are freezing.
0: So, whenever you feel very cold, you can say it's freezing. Alan also said,
1: I need something to warm me up.
0: If something warms you up, it makes your body feel warmer. We often use this phrase when talking about food or drinks. What warms you up? For me, whenever I'm cold, a cup of tea warms me up. You can also say,
2: I need something hot to take the edge off.
0: To take the edge off means to make something less strong or less uncomfortable. In this case, Claire wants something warm so she doesn't feel cold. But you can use this phrase in many other situations as well. For example,
1: I went for a walk to take the edge off my stress.
0: Here, Alan is going for a walk to make him feel a little less stressed. Next, Claire said,
2: I could really go some hot soup right now.
0: If you say, I could really go something, you really want it at that moment. It's a very common and natural way to talk about cravings. Cravings are a strong feelings of wanting something specific, usually food or drink. You can say that you have a craving for something when you have a strong desire for it. For example,
2: I could really go something spicy. I've been craving tom yum soup for days.
0: Alan then said he made soup last night, but he used a different phrase. He said,
1: I made a big batch last night.
0: A big batch is a large amount of food like soup or stew, usually to share or to eat later as well. For example, when Claire cooks her family's favourite dish, she
2: I always make a big batch of rice to go with the curry.
0: Alan also said,
1: It really hits the spot.
0: If something hits the spot, it is exactly what you want or need in the moment. For example,
2: lentil soup with bread really hits the spot after a long day.
0: So, when something feels just right, you can say that it hits the spot. Let's go back to our dialogue.
2: Nothing beats a hot meal when you're this cold.
0: If you say nothing beats something, it's the best and nothing is better than it. For example,
1: nothing beats a home-cooked meal.
0: You can use this phrase to talk about your favourite things. For example,
2: nothing beats a hot bath on a cold day.
0: Finally, Alan said,
1: I'm all about comfort food in winter.
0: If you are all about something, it means you really like it or it's super important to you. For example, I'm all about quick and easy dinners because I don't like spending a lot of time in the kitchen. I think we've covered some great phrases today. And while you listen to the dialogue once more, I'll go grab a cup of tea that will warm me up from the inside. Then we'll practice.
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1: Wow, it's freezing today. I need something to warm me up.
2: I know, right? I could really go some hot soup right now.
1: Same here. I made a big batch last night. It really hits the spot.
2: That sounds perfect. Nothing beats a hot meal when you're this cold.
1: Exactly. I'm all about comfort food in winter. I'll heat some up now.
0: It's time to practice. See if you remember the meaning before hearing the answer. What is comfort food?
1: Comfort food is the kind of food that makes you feel warm, relaxed and happy.
0: If something takes the edge off it.
2: If something takes the edge off, it makes something less strong or more comfortable.
0: Now, let's practice our speaking skills. Just listen and repeat.
1: I need something to warm me up.
2: I've been craving tom yum soup for days.
1: I'm all about comfort food in winter.
2: Nothing beats a home-cooked meal.

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1: Hi, I'm Kate. In this bonus episode, we're going to practice our speaking skills together. Let's start by listening to the dialogue from episode 113, talking about winter comfort food. Then we'll practice speaking slowly and clearly. Let's begin.
2: Wow, it's freezing today. I need something to warm me up.
3: I know, right? I could really go some hot soup right now.
2: Same here. I made a big batch last night. It really hits the spot.
3: That sounds perfect. Nothing beats a hot meal when you're this cold.
2: Exactly. I'm all about comfort food in winter. I'll heat some up now.
1: Now it's time to practice. First, listen to Alan and repeat after him. Then, listen to Claire and repeat after her too. Maybe think about the food that really hits the spot for you, so you can put some emotion into these phrases. Let's go.
2: Wow, it's freezing today. I need something to warm me up.
3: I know, right? I could really go some hot soup right now.
2: Same here. I made a big batch last night. It really hits the spot.
3: That sounds perfect. Nothing beats a hot meal when you're this cold.
2: Exactly. I'm all about comfort food in winter. I'll heat some up now.
1: How did you go? If there was anything Alan or Claire said that wasn't clear, listen to episode 113, talking about winter comfort food. We explain each phrase and share more examples you can use in everyday conversations. Keep practicing and don't forget to give it a crack, because practice always makes perfect.
4: In an ideal world, Sharon would be consistent. But in the real world, on Monday, she's pumped.
5: I'm pumped!
4: So she has a Youfoods fueled Portuguese chicken and rice with 44 grams of protein. 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
5: Whoops.
4: So she has a nutritionally balanced Youfoods Nourish Honey Mustard Chicken. And on Friday, all she needs is a delicious Youfoods Creamy Chicken Carbonara in a Tracky Dax.
5: You've earned this.
4: Different Sharons, different meals. 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Youfoods.
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1: Ice Cube's Big 3 is back. 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Big 3 All-Star Dwight Howard and the LA Riot take on Greg Monroe and the Dallas Power. Then Coach Rick Mahorn, Sensation Nazir Kaur, and the Detroit Amps look to protect home court against back-to-back MVP Michael Beasley and the defending champs Miami 305. 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

0: Ice Cube's Big 3 is back. The most competitive basketball league on earth is on CBS this Saturday. 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
4: So this is important because you know, most of Earth, early Earth history has completely lost its earlier impact history. But what we've been able to do is to use mineral chemistry to now provide an age on what is the oldest impact crater on the planet. And this gives us a lot more information about the types of processes that were forming and evolving our early crust.
3: Ua whaamauti noi na mai tangata Australia o moa ma fua moa o lo saonga lia kum le mumpea mo le whongatau mawha e le mai ai o na moa se whaamai ma tautia o le flu i manu bo le bird flu i Australia i sisifo. 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
5: Australians should be rest assured that we are very well prepared. We have been testing vaccines in terms of particularly birds about some threatened species, about whether or not that is possible, and CSIRO has been leading that work. When it comes to human health, there are very low risk when it comes to human health, but there are human vaccines.
3: Ua maua ele mālo, ia le langolango mai le Greens e pāsia i ana whainga e pei o le negative gearing. 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
6: Our tax reforms will give better alignment for income earned from work with income earned from assets and wealth. Most Australians have nothing to sell but their time, nothing to give but their hard work. And that's how they earn an income. That's how they put food on the table. And we want those people, those hard-working Australians, to have the opportunity to own their own home.
3: Ua tuina mai e le malo New South Wales la na talo tupe faiu a lu mana I leisi fai ngā pālotu le stete ma fola fola tuai le tō manga ma le toi fuataina o le stete au pito sili le neion tō tele o le atunu. 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
7: When you look at the reasons for that concern of voters that is outlined in the poll, it's all cost of living. And today's budget day in New South Wales, this is a Labor government that sent our economy backwards in New South Wales. We've gone from top performing state in the country to the bottom in 3 short years under Labor. So I'll be out there prosecuting a message of strong economic management from the New South Wales coalition.
3: Victoria. 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
8: Well, when Australians look at the world today, they don't like what they see. Conflict in the Middle East, shocking energy markets, inflation returning, and Russia's war on Ukraine raging on. That's why it's of little surprise that for the first time in the history of the Lowy Institute poll, a majority of Australians say they feel unsafe when thinking about world events.
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14: I used to do a lot of art before I used to get, you know, I went to the boys. I mean, once I get it, I kept doing art, you know, like drawing on walls and on concrete. 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
2: she knew me, but she didn't recognize my voice because I was speaking as a man, young man. Then, you know, I went as a 10-year-old kid, you know. So, you know, and your voice changed out, you know. Since I think 8 years later on, I you know, hooked up with Mum. You know.
0: O le toi fiso tai maisi tangata na sao mai le nei vavai e seina na amatai le whawaina o le vaianga langolango a le Kinchella Boys Home Aboriginal Corporation. 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
2: There was 600 of us. Now there's only, sadly, there's only about 44 of us left. You know, so, but you still got us that can have that voice for us, you know, and a lot of other boys, you know, that gets up and speak about what happened to themselves in the boys' home, you know, and like I keep saying, it's their history. They create that history.
0: E valus full tolu fautuanga le lipoti o le bringing them home. 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
7: And as soon as I walk in the gate, all my clothes, everything was thrown in a incinerator. And then I was showered, dusted, powder threw all over me. Then we went to the storeroom and got our clothes, which had a number on them. And 56 was my number. And I was called 56 until I got out at the age of 14. So all them years I was 56. Everyone had a number, you know.
0: Whai mai a ia, o whale nei moi lātou a whaasawina mai e te tauna maliu ma puipuia, malum puipuia ma tā ofil whaatupula ia o le aveseina o Tamaiti Lumanai. 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
7: Housing would be the main thing. Regional housing, probably in cities, the regional mainly. Because, you know, there's nothing out there for them. You know, I'm lucky, I'm renting a house now, but it's privately owned, you know. But some other, you know, they're out in the streets, you know, which is hard to see, you know, it makes you want to cry sometimes seeing them, you know.
0: O whasalonga le mālō na whai e le nā teimi, na tauami o tonuina e le tāwhi o Tamaiti, o se vaenga o tom whainga lili watu, mō soifua mālō loina, ma le ati na aina e aveam tangata anu ulelei, ma le ao ngā. 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
8: The Aborigines Welfare Board had this magazine called Dawn and New Dawn. And in the Dawn magazines, they promoted these Stolen Generations institutions as places of well-being for the Aboriginal boys, girls and babies that were kidnapped and taken there. And many of the uncle's artworks have featured in that magazine with headlines of saying Kinchula, just like a country club, when we know it wasn't a country club. It was a site of incredible abuse and torture. And yet they were shown to the state and the country as being model places for the development of Aboriginal boys and girls so that they could become citizens of Australia. And it's that constant being forced to see a lie and knowing that your truth isn't being told, and now reclaiming that truth.
0: Fai mai Uncle Roger Jarrett, ole se fululua masina talwaina amata valivalie anata, ia ma vali sostoenga art form, malivaneina o fatangata, ma mamanu ese, e fai mana vaifufo e faangaloi ni sa wanga, ma le matangana feangai ai mailatou.
12: This is one about the cheeky one, a little fellow that rock paintings. And he went inside and he scribbled all over them. And the elders and that got mad and they gave him all the rocks on the outside of the cave for him to scribble all over, which he did for a while. And eventually then he came back in and he destroyed all that. So the elders then had said to the clever man, turn him into a little grump, and they put him on the tree. And every time the bark falls off this gum tree, you'll see his family with all little squiggles on the tree. That's that one.
0: Fatasiai male sasatinga ino latou, sa yei foi male fasase ino latou mafaufau, po le brainwash o ilatou.
12: They just flogged us, belted up, and said we were little white soldiers. They'd say to you, you're different. You're not black, you're white. And you have a look at yourself and say, good God, I'm brown, you know what I mean? And there's something that drummed in the head, like they call it, every day they keep telling you. So in your head, you don't know whether you're coming or going.
0: Ole sai leo isi na sao mai nei sa wanga e ngā lue whātasi e wha sao tala pepelo ele mea na tupu na fsosoni tele ele wha ngā solonga ole wha malolonga mai nei ti ngā.
12: And the brothers, our brothers, were very strong as a brotherhood. Yeah, and we're from all different tribes, you know, but we are a big family. Yeah, and thank God we got something to go. So they took us away from our biological family. And as I said, when they take the kinchi, you lose your love and you lose your heart. There's nothing there to feel. You know, you're supposed to, as you see a girl, you're supposed to go, wow, it's fires and all this going, nothing happened. You know, you're just running around, next minute you're a father, and you had no idea how to be a man because no guidance in there. You come out, you didn't know what to do or how to do.
0: Ole whālinga o ta uole truth-telling, our past, present and future, ma whailungaina le whālauloina le Coolamon Arts Club, le no whanga o whālinga ilumanai lunga le interneti matatonu ainga. 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
14: Only women carry the Coolamon. You know, it's all about my mother. Like I explained to him the other day, it's all about my mother and the mothers of all the boys and girls that was taken away because they had their kids taken away, you know. And the Coolamon, it's a vessel of life. You could carry your water in it, you carry food in it, and also they used to put the babies in it as a little, you know, a little cradle, you know. So it's about everyone, you know, because We are a multicultural country, you know. Everybody's got to bring together and make this country a great thing. And partly this Coolamon is just a fraction of bringing this country together, you know, in harmony.
0: O le nei tala na sauni e Biwa Kwan o le SBS News mo le SBS po kalame I ngangana SS O le whālinga e whāwau māsina atua iulai le Kinjela Boys Home, Aboriginal Corporation i Sini, whāpea fōilunga o le pengta whailangi o le kulamon.org.au. 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
3: 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There's a lot of preparation behind the scene, a lot of planning I le whaingor kako fua. So it's the same thing as the Miss Samoa New South Wales. 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
3: Yeah, so it's really lovely to be a part of sound near the phone. Yeah, I'm here for the committee. I'm here for the committee. I'm here for the committee. 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them the opportunity for inga le for growth it gives them the platform to empower them it gives them a space for inga le to make change la sila fia la ko e e fika wi mo ka kuka nga ka wale alwa wi 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individuals lebe kokongole ole pageant, you know, to make a difference not only in our Samoan community, but our wider Pacifica community across the globe, because e kele lava selako impact that they can for ilia. Have on our people, not just the Samoan community, but the Pasifika akua.
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3: 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So, and we've witnessed pengale the growth in them, we, you know, we also provided tools for them to be able to advocate for important causes. As fatenga foi le faaloloko ingo le lako malamalama le kakua na nuu. 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It was a great opportunity for them, not only to, you know, celebrate their beauty that emanates from within, their strength and unwavering spirit. But, you know, it offered them that space for Lea to grow and to empower others and inspire the other generation and other people that, you know, might want to take up this opportunity in the future.
1: Yeah. O te tonua e toi te peitua I le tau sanga mua mua I last year. Anga I mele te o Lea se moment e au pito sili on a family loto pe satisfying I lau ai atu I sui tau wā uo lātou poina mai.
3: I guess one of the most important one over Ayele last year, ole how they came together for Ingale, they embraced each other as contestants. They built this friendship.
1: They're sisters,
3: Sisters, you know, they bonded very well. So ole I guess ole singa ta ole avanoa lea onga sa mawala ko li kaimi for Ingale e faa o mea ilesi fiso suangia ku ilesi. Because ole singa award nga mako implementing last year, one of the special awards was ole Miss Congeniality. Ole e bolte le komiki for ele ai consistent, you know, and how they treat each other. So I guess that was another idea for ele that we came up with as a community. You know, if fisoswangi ke ngeki to build that friendship, that respect they have for one another.
1: Yeah,
3: I guess that was probably one of the best moments of last year's pageant.
1: Yeah, mahalo. O mana sa vali le catwalk I nei sini ilumo a inga o e ka le sio wō mai masani. 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
3: I think because kongo yese kai mi nga whaelele nga under pressure ele, ya, you know, le consistent manisi fwe mako and it's normal. O ngai, if oile, it's the first time for ngalo expose ai is a overwhelming crowd, not just the crowd, but the media. Isa mo ele pe ngai It took us 8 weeks. So Ingalenga spread out. Lavale Pokalame, it's every weekend for 8 weeks. So they have time to prepare. They have time for Ingale Sangi Umaime Fai of Ali Patrons, whereas Singawaka Umuopisamua. Yeah, everything was done within the space of less than 2 weeks. So obviously we're under a lot of pressure, overwhelmingly under pressure. Ole schedule Samoa, it was very tight. But we manage everything under control. We have experienced people on the platform that kind of, you know, foreknew that this was going to happen in Samoa. So what to expect? So it was well under control. It was well managed.
1: Man, I tell you. I Genesis here. I will tell you. Olea leaso, ya a fearful no fanga, ya eono a fio to aliens no, and moly ma winner le tovangal nito sanga.
3: Ya, ma lo lava faftai, ya, cherry, molinea, no a matter no fear. 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Yeah, I might a possible for success. Yeah, all the area left at the FIA, poly venue, little FIA, let's tell me city this year. Yeah, all the FIA, the oil area, area venue. So area or LA, all the address of the area, all the 10/1267, the Horsley Drive, Rotherhill Park, New South Wales 2164.
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1: Ice Cube's Big 3 is back. The most competitive basketball league on earth is on CBS this Saturday. Big 3 All-Star Dwight Howard and the LA Riot take on Greg Monroe and the Dallas Power. Then Coach Rick Mahorn, Sensation Nazir Kaur, and the Detroit Amps look to protect home court against back-to-back MVP Michael Beasley and the defending champs Miami 305. The game played the way you love. 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
1: As her mother lay dying, Judy King made her a promise to finish a decades-long fight to recover a suitcase full of artwork from Terezin concentration camp, where her mother had survived the Holocaust and fallen in love.
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2: Welcome to NewsHour from the BBC World Service. I'm Sean Lay. Coming up, red alerts are in place as temperatures continue to soar in parts of Western Europe.
3: Britain is bracing for the deadly threat of the hottest day ever.
4: Much of Europe is sweltering in a heat wave that has seen temperatures soar above 40 degrees Celsius.
2: The Mandami effect. We'll hear how Mayor Zoran Mandani is reshaping politics in New York City. A royal astronomer joins me to explain what the new, most detailed images of the Milky Way reveal. And how's this for bravery? The fan wearing the Scottish football strip when he's watching his team's World Cup match against Brazil in Brazil.
5: All my previous Scotland-Brazil games, I always wear a Brazil top and a kilt. For this game, because I'm in Brazil, I'm going to be wearing my Scotland top and my Scotland kilt.
2: Those stories and more after the news.
6: BBC News with David Harper. An unprecedented heatwave affecting much of Western Europe has seen a series of all-time temperature highs. France experienced its hottest day ever, just 24 hours after a record standing almost 80 years was broken. Temperatures in Paris hit almost 41 Celsius. New heat records for June have been set in Britain and Spain. The BBC's lead weather presenter Simon King says temperatures are rising all over the world, but Europe is seeing the biggest change.
7: In terms of the extremes, it's Europe that has been the hottest. And we're talking about temperatures about 12 to 15, maybe even 16 degrees Celsius above average for the time of year, which is really quite incredible that you're seeing that sort of departure from normal. So in terms of extreme temperatures, it's Europe and the UK that has been the most extreme through the last few days because of this heat wave.
6: The US Secretary of State Marco Rubio has stressed to Gulf allies that Washington will not do anything to jeopardize their security in its talks with Iran. Speaking in Kuwait, Mr. Rubio was seeking to reassure allies who view a proposed peace deal with Iran as too soft. During the recent conflict, Iran repeatedly attacked US military installations in neighboring states across the Middle East. Mr. Rubio also said that the Strait of Hormuz would be opened without tolls.
8: When we mean open the straits, we mean open the straits free in international waterways. Not only will every country in the Gulf region be supportive, probably with the exception of Iran, but all the GCC members will be supportive, but the whole world will be supportive. I know of no country on the planet that supports tolling or a fee for the use of the straits. That's not going to happen. The president has been abundantly clear.
6: Zimbabwe's Senate has overwhelmingly approved a bill that will allow President Emmerson Mnangagwa to stay in office until 2030. The bill also includes provision for the president to be elected by parliament rather than by direct popular vote. Opponents say it is a blatant ruse by the president to hold on to power. The 83-year-old leader ousted his predecessor, Robert Mugabe, after a military coup in 2017. A Moscow court has jailed the deputy leader of Russia's Liberal Yabloko party, Maxim Kruglov, for 7 years after convicting him of spreading lies about the army, Thomas Becker reports.
9: Mr. Kruglov was arrested last year over two social media posts from 2022, the year the Kremlin began its large-scale invasion of Ukraine. In one post, Mr. Kruglov referred to a UN report about the number of people killed in the war. In another, he mentioned events in the town of Bucha, north of Kiev, where Russian forces are accused of carrying out mass killings of civilians. In his trial, Mr. Kruglov pleaded innocent and called the war against Ukraine a tragedy. Mr. Kruglov's Yabloko party holds no seats in the State Duma, but the fact that it still contests elections gives it a platform for its anti-war views.
6: Thomas Baker reporting. This is David Harper in London with the latest world news from the BBC. Colombia's left-wing presidential candidate Iván Cepeda has conceded the tightly fought election to the conservative Abelardo de la Espriella, saying political differences should be solved with respect and dialogue. Mr. Cepeda lost Sunday's runoff by less than one percentage point. President Trump has said he'll refuse to sign a landmark housing bill passed by Congress with broad bipartisan support until lawmakers approve legislation that would severely limit voter registration. The so-called Save America Act would require everyone to show proof of citizenship when registering to vote. Mr. Trump's announcement caught Republican leaders off guard as they were touting the housing bill at a news conference. A study conducted across 31 countries suggests that almost a quarter of voters in Europe are now casting their ballots for far-right parties. The survey says that this is an almost a five-fold increase since the mid-1990s. Scientists have detected different dialects in sperm whales on separate sides of the Mediterranean. The pattern of clicks is used to form social structures and help the animals to cooperate. Eve Coleman has more.
10: Sperm whale clicks are one of the most powerful sounds on the planet, louder than a jet engine. But new research suggests that the rhythmic pattern of these clicks, known as the dialect, actually varies between sperm whales on different sides of the Mediterranean. Crucially, one group of sperm whales will only associate with another if they share the same dialect and hence belong to the same vocal clan. One researcher said it was similar to how humans might be more comfortable striking up a conversation with someone who sounds like them.
6: At the Men's Football World Cup, Canada have just scored and are now 1-0 up against Switzerland at half-time in their final match in the group stage. Switzerland need a win to secure their place in the knockout stage. Bosnia and Herzegovina are 2-1 up after 45 minutes of their match with Qatar, with both still having a chance of a spot in the last 32. BBC News.
2: Hello to you. Welcome to NewsHour from the BBC World Service. I'm Sean Lay, live in the BBC studios in London. Well, across Europe, there has been only one story making the headlines everywhere.
11: 15h-17h. Benjamin Recouvreur.
12: Les 40 degrés sont déjà dépassés à 7h à Tours, Bordeaux et Nantes.
13: An unprecedented heat wave in France. Temperatures peaked at 44.3 degrees Celsius yesterday and could be even higher by the end of today.
3: Britain is bracing for the deadly threat of the hottest day ever.
4: Much of Europe is sweltering in a heat wave that has seen temperatures soar above 40 degrees Celsius. From the UK to France, Germany and Spain, scorching hot days have been followed by nearly as hot nights.
2: At least 94 million people across the continent experienced temperatures above 35 degrees Celsius Wednesday, the majority of them in France and Spain. That's according to calculations by the news agency AFP. With public transport disrupted, many companies have encouraged employees to work from home. The day before, Spain had its hottest June day, whilst France on Wednesday experienced its hottest day in any month since quite a long time ago, in fact, but when it began measuring temperatures, that's 1947. In the region of Finisterre in northwest France, 68,000 people are without power after the heat knocked out some generating equipment. More from there shortly. In Poland, heat warnings apply from Thursday to Saturday, and Hungary has issued a warning of maximum temperatures from Saturday until Tuesday of next week. Here in the UK, the record for the hottest ever June day has been provisionally broken. Temperatures soared to 36.1 Celsius in Gosport in Hampshire. That's on the south coast of England. Well, the BBC's climate editor, Justin Rowlett, has been there, and I asked him what it's been like.
14: Well, I tell you what, it's been hard to get here because obviously we didn't know where the hottest temperature would be. We were given a very vague sense that it might be somewhere west of London, maybe between a town called Reading and another called Salisbury. So we kind of headed out here and we've kind of headed off to one town hearing that the Met Office was saying that was the hottest at 1.5 hour and then spinning around to another. But finally made it to Gosport in Hampshire, which is just the other side of the estuary actually from Portsmouth, the famous naval port down in down here in the south. Of England. And well, I mean, what can I say, Sean? I mean, it is hot, but the sun is now going down. It's actually very beautiful here. And there's a light, I'll be honest with you, there's a light sea breeze. And I have to say, it's actually quite pleasant at the moment. That said, temperatures were unbelievably hot here earlier. And I say unbelievably because what we saw here was literally unprecedented. The highest June temperature ever recorded in Britain. Temperature records in Britain go back well over 100 years. So this is a really good data set. And it is unprecedented to see temperatures that high. One other thing to note, the record was broken by half a degree Celsius. Now, in meteorological terms, that is a lot. This record has been shattered.
2: Our listeners in the Southern Hemisphere may be wondering what all the fuss is about. Why are these temperatures such a problem for Europeans?
14: The problem is that we have, our culture, our society, isn't used to temperatures this high. You know, our buildings aren't designed for it. Our roads, our railways aren't. You may be surprised if you live in a much hotter country in Africa or Asia. You may be surprised, or you may actually laugh when you discover that many trains in Britain weren't running today because the rails get too hot. They're designed for lower temperatures. According to Network Rail, that runs the rail network here in Britain, they get 20 degrees hotter than the ambient temperature of the air. So we're talking kind of 55, 60 degree temperatures, and they can't be certain that they stay straight at those temperatures and therefore have to reduce the number of trains they run. Our schools and hospitals aren't designed for this, particularly as modern buildings have been built with lots of plate glass. And now with these really high temperatures, they become greenhouses and become incredibly hot. So the Climate Change Committee, which is the kind of independent body that advises the government, is saying, guys, now's the time. We're going to have to put air conditioning into hospitals, schools, homes of vulnerable people. We need to begin to adapt Britain to recognise that we're now a much hotter country than we were.
2: Briefly, Justin, does this mean that we're having to realise that maybe we haven't stepped up enough of a fight at this stage against what is being projected by the environmental scientists?
14: Well, I mentioned the Climate Change Committee a moment ago. The Climate Change Committee gave its judgment on exactly that question, Sean, and it described successive governments' effort to adapt Britain as woeful. And it said we really must be doing much more if we're going to be able to cope with the higher temperatures that we are inevitably going to face.
2: The BBC's climate editor, Justin Rowlett. Let's hear how it's been in other parts of Europe on Wednesday. In the Netherlands, an extreme heat alert has been in effect.
15: It's quite hot here in comparison to what it usually is in the Netherlands, and it presents quite a challenge for pet owners. Like the asphalt gets really warm, and they need to cool off. So yeah, you try to find the spots of shades because you still need to go out for to urinate and to poop.
2: While Spain reached its highest daily average since at least 1950, this woman fled her home for an open beach.
16: Well, it's unbearably hot at the moment. You can't even sleep. But I'm having a great time here. I've come here to take my mind off things for a bit, to have a bit of a break from the heat. Because at home right now, no matter what you do, the heat is unbearable. We can't even sleep.
2: Well, Jane Doyle has worked as an estate agent, that's a realtor, in Finisterre, the part of northwestern France that's been hit by power outages. So far, the power has remained on where Jane is, but she described the situation as uncomfortable.
17: It's been horrendous. I mean, I'm a estate agent, so this afternoon I had an appointment at a client's house and the temperature on the car driving at 10 to 4 was 39.5 degrees. And the hottest time of the day where we are here at the moment is around 5 p.m. So it's probably hit over 40 today.
2: How are people dealing with it to you locally?
17: Personally, what I've noticed, everybody's staying in. The schools are closed. People are putting the shutters down. The fans have sold out of the supermarkets.
2: Well, completely.
17: You can't get hold of them. People are just trying to take it slow, really, because you just can't do much in this heat. Just drink plenty of fluid. Unfortunately, I was reading a post in France, obviously deaths from people swimming in rivers and, you know, lakes, which is really sad.
2: You, I think, have got dogs, haven't you? So presumably the weather doesn't stop them needing walks. How have you coped with that?
17: We've been walking the dogs about 7:30 in the morning, and the temperature then is probably around about 22, 24 degrees. So at least they have a walk in the morning, and then in an evening, so probably around about 10 o'clock at night.
2: And how are you keeping them cool in the day?
17: It's really hard. I mean, I live in a stone loungere, so I'm probably quite lucky because it's granite stone and we can live all on the ground floor and we've got tiled floors. For the dogs, it's okay-ish, but we're just giving them lots of water, putting towels, wet towels over the head, and we're putting fans on for them because they're big dogs with a big coat.
2: And have you got children, if you don't mind my asking?
17: Yeah, so his daughter lives next door in the G.
2: She's presumably never experienced anything like this before then in her life.
17: No, nothing. And also she sees a local Breton guy, you know, obviously from France, and he said he's never known temperatures like this in Brittany. He says it's just horrendous.
2: I have to say, as an estate agent, presumably temperatures like this might not be entirely welcome for your business either long term.
17: Definitely, because, you know, a lot of people move to Brittany because of the microclimate and the mild climate. So supposedly we shouldn't get really hot summers or cold winters. I think it's the prolongedness of it, you know, day after day. And we've been having the hot weather probably since Sunday.
2: I should probably ask you what preparations you're making for tonight.
17: We're quite lucky. We have a downstairs bedroom, so we have a fan in there. The curtains are drawn. Yeah, it's just keeping hydrated, cool.
2: Jane Doyle talking to me from Finistère in France. Well, Zia Weza is senior climate reporter at Politico. She's based in Brussels in Belgium. She's been examining the contrast between what happened during Europe's most recent major heatwave in August 2003 and what's been happening today. I asked her first how significant and challenging that summer had been for public health and the authorities.
18: So the 2003 summer was brutal. It led to around 70,000 deaths from heat across Europe. I think it was really a wake-up call, sort of a moment of reckoning. And most European governments ended up responding in one way or another. You know, there's been introduction of heat health action plans that are these things that result in yellow, orange and red warning systems like you've got in the UK as well. But nevertheless, we still have heat waves that result in a lot of deaths even two decades later.
2: Right. So the alert system is designed to warn people. I mean, we've had some complaints from some people in France today saying they didn't get much notice of just how bad it was going to be. But what about kind of additional measures countries have introduced to try and build on the alerts? What happens once an alert has been signalled?
18: Right. So that signals, for example, to emergency services that they should prepare themselves for maybe an influx of people with heat stroke so that emergency rooms are prepared. In some countries like France, it, for example, there's a register that vulnerable people, like elderly people, can register themselves in to get check-ins during a heat wave. So if the alert hits a certain level, I think it's orange, they start getting calls because elderly people living alone are particularly at risk of falling ill from heat and then doing increasingly poorly. So there's some of that. There's other ad hoc measures, like some cities open cooling centers, like let's say a public library where there's air conditioning to everyone who needs it. So there's all of that. And what's missing a bit more are sort of more long-term structural measures rather than these ad hoc emergency measures that we're seeing.
2: Is there a country in Europe which you would say has kind of got its heat plan together most effectively?
18: I think there's good examples from different countries. France has maybe taken the 2003 heatwave to heart most. It's got this very extensive plan. The question is always like, do these plans also get implemented on the ground? But in theory, like there are these plans like this voluntary register and so on. There's some good examples in Spain, for example, where the government has placed a lot of emphasis on protecting workers from heat waves, for example, forcing employers to modify working hours for outdoor workers if it gets too hot. And there's a lot of cities, like, for example, Brussels, where I live, that have started massive tree planting programs because we know that trees help to cool the city.
2: Because the experts are telling us these heat waves are going to become more frequent in the coming years. This one is clearly, what, 2 months ahead of where the one was in 2003. And presumably, therefore, it raises concerns that the high temperatures experienced now may just be a taste of what's to come more frequently and perhaps later in this year.
18: We know that scientists are in agreement that not only will heat waves become more frequent, are more likely to occur, but also that they'll get hotter the more we warm the planet by burning fossil fuels.
2: That's Zia Weza, senior climate reporter at Politico, talking to NewsHour here on the BBC World Service.

0: Coming up later this news hour, new research shows sperm whales communicate with regional accents. We'll be hearing from a scientist who studied these so-called dialects of animals.
1: Sperm whales' social sounds are stereotyped patterns of clicks. And what we showed by recording a lot of these in different parts of the Mediterranean is that actually, whereas we previously thought that all of the Mediterranean had one vocal dialect, in actual fact, there's a subgroup that live in the east that have developed their own version of that dialect that's distinctively modified from it.
0: More on that story in about 10 minutes' time. Our headlines this hour, red heat alerts are in place across a number of countries in Western Europe as temperatures continue to break records. And Colombia's socialist presidential candidate, Ivan Cepeda, has conceded the tightly fought election to his right-wing rival, Abelardo de la Espriella. I'm Sean Lay, live in London, and this is NewsHour. Every navigator needs a route map. Now we have one for the Milky Way. The Euclid telescope, operated by the European Space Agency, has taken photographs which have just been released. Professor Catherine Haymans is the Astronomer Royal for Scotland. She's based in Edinburgh, and I asked her what we can see in these new images.
2: This is an absolutely gorgeous image, well worth a quick image search for Euclid Milky Way. You are going to be staring into the heart of our own Milky Way galaxy. And if you're not in a position to image search right now, let me describe it to you. So it kind of looks like, you know, somebody's just thrown glitter across the cosmos. This thing is teeming with stars, 60 million stars in one image. And you can see these bright blue stars. These are young baby stars. There are red, older, deader stars in there. But the defining feature of this image is this kind of swirling, golden, cloudy fuzziness. And that is the gas and the dust that's at the heart of our galaxy. And you can zoom in on the image and you'll see some of these clouds are brightly lit up. These are nebulae that are creating brand new stars. And some of the other clouds are really sort of dark and looming. And these are cold gas clouds that are sort of blocking out the light from everything behind them. But gravity is pulling them together, heating them up. And in the future, new stars will be forming there as well. And it's an absolutely gorgeous image to look at, and the first time we've been able to look into the centre of our Milky Way on this large scale, thanks to the European Space Agency Euclid Telescope.
0: Now, why is it so much better? I mean, for example, we had the Hubble Telescope taking a lot of photographs of this kind. What makes this better, more useful from your point of view?
2: So what's really special about Euclid is it has this really wide view. So this patch of sky that we're looking at here, I want you to imagine you're holding your arm outstretched and you've got your two fingers pointed up. So this patch of sky is about the size of your two fingernails and a bit of the top of your finger. So that's,
0: I'm doing that as we speak to get some idea of scale. Thank you. Try this at home if you're listening.
2: So you might think that's a small patch of sky, but in astronomy terms, that's a big patch of sky. Now, Euclid managed to do that in a day. It would have taken 270 times longer to do that with the Hubble Space Telescope. And that's just because Euclid's got this really wide view of the universe. And because it's up above the atmosphere, above the Earth's atmosphere, which kind of makes everything kind of blurred out when we look with our telescopes from the ground, we can resolve all of the details of the stars in this dense region of our own Milky Way galaxy.
0: In the last minute or so, we've got stars. Does that mean planets too?
2: Absolutely, yeah. So on average, there's one planet for every star. Now, of course, there are some stars with no planets and some stars like our own sun with like nine planets. Or eight, depending whether you want Pluto or not. Anyway,
0: but we'll save that debate for another day. We haven't got time.
2: On average, one planet per star. So when you look at this image, seeing 60 million stars, you're also seeing 60 million planets, which just makes me look at it with wonder and think, I wonder who's up there staring back and wondering at what we are doing down here.
0: That's Professor Catherine Haymans, the Astronomer Royal for Scotland, on the new images just released of the Milky Way. Now to a scandal in England's National Health Service and a report that has delivered a damning verdict on maternity care. Current and former members of staff at the Queen's Medical Centre and City Hospital in Nottingham gave evidence to the inquiry by Donna Ockenden, one of the country's most senior midwives, into the treatment given to 2,500 families over 13 years. The NHS Trust involved has been accused of delivering poor care and then covering up failings by its staff during patients' pregnancy and childbirth. Let's hear from Natalie Needham. Natalie's son, Cooper, died the day after he was born. The details, as you might expect, are distressing.
3: Cooper was born via induction at just over 37 weeks. The pregnancy and the birth were relatively normal until they broke my waters, and then they struggled to get heart tracings of Cooper. He was born very blue and lifeless. He didn't cry. We said to the midwife, like, he hasn't woken up and he's not really made a sound, he hasn't moved. And she was just like, oh, he's fine, he was just born very quickly, he just doesn't quite know that he's here yet. And obviously we referenced it again the following morning when he had his newborn check, that he'd still not fed, he'd still not woken up, and they just kept dismissing my concerns. So we took Cooper home, again, tried to feed him, tried to get him to wake up and have some sort of response. We failed. Me and my husband had a discussion over whether we would take him back to the hospital. And we made the decision that because they'd told us that until Cooper hadn't fed for 48 hours, they wouldn't intervene, we thought the best plan was to just keep trying through the night and speak to the midwife when they come out in the morning. And we never made it that far. My husband woke up at about 5:45 in the morning and found Cooper dead in his Moses basket.
0: Well, I asked her health correspondent Dominic Hughes whether Natalie Needham's experience was typical of what other mothers and their partners had faced in Nottingham.
4: Yeah, sadly, Sean, that was a very sort of very distressing story, but one that we have heard repeated over and over again over the course of nearly 4 years that this inquiry has been sitting, this review. So what we heard today from Donna Ockenden, who's a very senior, respected midwife, she delivered a very clear but really devastating critique of terrible failures in both compassion and care that have blighted the lives of hundreds and hundreds of families in Nottingham. Now, the numbers are quite shocking. A total of 260 babies were harmed or died as a result of failings in care. Six mothers also died. There were 116 instances of women suffering potentially avoidable harm. The review laid out what went wrong with really quite sort of chilling clarity, really. Women and families weren't listened to. That led to missed opportunities to prevent harm. There was what was described as a toxic workplace culture that prevented staff from speaking up. They tried to raise concerns but were either ignored or bullied. Staffing pressures meant that services were in what were described as crisis mode. And this is really perhaps most disturbing. Over a period of years, there were repeated failures by senior managers to act on a series of reviews, six reviews between 2016 and 2018, and other warning signs that clearly told them what was going so badly wrong in their hospitals. So managers knew that there were problems, they had been alerted to it, they knew what was going wrong, but they failed to act.
0: Given that, is it possible that this report will lead to potentially legal action against individuals who may have made some of the decisions or failed to make decisions as a result of earlier warnings?
4: Honestly, having seen what has happened with previous trusts that have faced problems like this, I mean, I cast my mind back to 2015 when there was a very similar collapse in maternity services at the Morecambe Bay Trust, also in the northwest of England. The police launched an inquiry, as they have done this time, into this trust, but it never resulted in individuals facing charges. It is much more likely that the body itself, the trust, health trust itself, might face some charges.
0: That's Dominic Hughes there on the scandal and the Ockenden inquiry report. Just some news on a story developing this hour. US President Donald Trump and Mark Rutte, the Secretary General of NATO, are holding a joint news conference at the White House now. If there are important news lines coming out of it, we'll report them on this programme in the next half hour. Meanwhile, US Secretary of State Marco Rubio, his country's top diplomat, has stressed to Gulf allies that Washington will not do anything to jeopardise their security as it tries to make a permanent peace deal with Iran. He was speaking in Kuwait after concerns that the deal had been too soft.
5: This is the BBC World Service exploring the fear and pressure of one kick of a ball.
6: The nerves begin to build and the voices in your head start to get louder. You put the ball on the spot, take a deep breath, and decide where you're going to kick it.
7: We see all human life in a penalty shootout. Joy, sadness, heroes, villains.
6: I'm Amanda Dlamini. I'm the former captain of the South African national team. I scored penalties in shootouts,
8: and I also missed them.
6: We'll hear from experts, psychologists, and players about why the penalty shootout continues to be full of drama and anxiety, and ask if there could ever be an alternative.
5: Agony and Ecstasy, a history of penalty shootouts. Thursday at 1:30 and 8:30 GMT.
0: Back to NewsHour from the BBC World Service. Coming up in the next 30 minutes, do sperm whales have the animal equivalent of dialects? The US shares doses of an experimental antibody drug to help fight Ebola. And who will one Scottish soccer fan be cheering when his nation's team play the country where his grandfather helped develop the game? Find out after the news.
9: BBC News with David Harper. An unprecedented heatwave affecting much of Western Europe has seen a series of all-time temperature highs. France experienced its hottest day ever, and new heat records for June have been set in Britain and Spain. Effects are being worsened by buildings and infrastructure ill-designed to cope with such high temperatures. The US Secretary of State Marco Rubio has tried to reassure Gulf allies that Washington will not do anything to jeopardize their security in its talks with Iran. During the recent conflict, Iran repeatedly attacked US military installations in neighboring states. Colombia's left-wing presidential candidate Iván Cepeda has conceded the tightly fought presidential election to Abelardo de la Espriella. Mr. Cepeda lost Sunday's runoff by less than one percentage point. He has distanced himself from post-election protests. Zimbabwe's Senate has overwhelmingly approved a bill that will allow President Emmerson Mnangagwa to stay in office until 2030. The bill also includes provision for the president to be elected by parliament rather than by direct popular vote. President Trump has said he'll refuse to sign a landmark housing bill passed by Congress with broad bipartisan support until lawmakers approve legislation that would severely limit voter registration. Mr. Trump's announcement caught Republican leaders off guard as they were touting the housing bill at a news conference. Human Rights Watch says Cameroon has failed to meet a decade-old commitment to reduce gender-based violence by half by 2026. The campaign group says urgent action is needed, warning that sexual violence against women and girls remains widespread. An international research team has detected different dialects in sperm whales on separate sides of the Mediterranean. The scientists found that one group of whales would only associate with another if they shared the same dialect. And at the World Cup, the final matches of Group B are taking place. Switzerland are facing one of the co-hosts, Canada, in Vancouver. In the second match, Bosnia and Herzegovina are playing Qatar. BBC News.
0: Welcome back. Now let's hear a sound recorded in the Western Balearics off the coast of Spain. Those are clicks. They're the sound of a sperm whale. That was recorded off the coast of the island of Ibiza. Now, listen to this. And that's the sound of a sperm whale from the eastern Mediterranean, closer to another clubbing mecca, Ayia Napa. These recordings suggest sperm whales living on opposite sides of the Mediterranean have developed distinct ways of communicating, a bit like regional accents in humans. Luke Rendell from the Sea Mammal Research Unit at the University of St Andrews in Scotland is co-author of a study into animal dialects. He spoke to NewsHour's Regini van den Eythen.
1: We use small research vessels with towed hydrophones that detect the animal's echolocation clicks, and we can use that to locate and track the animals. So we would follow them for about a day, taking photographs of their tails to identify them as individuals and also recording any of the social sounds that were being made.
10: So tell us about these social sounds as you described them. You gathered all of these different sounds, and what did you discover?
1: Sperm whales' social sounds are vocalizations that we call coders, and they're kind of stereotyped patterns of clicks. So they sound very distinctive. And what we showed by recording a lot of these in different parts of the Mediterranean is that actually, whereas we previously thought that all of the Mediterranean had one vocal dialect, in actual fact, there's a subgroup that live in the east that have developed their own version of that dialect that's clearly related to the Western one, but is also distinctively modified from it. So it gives us an illustration of how the dialects that we know about in sperm whales around the world kind of come to be and how that cultural evolution happens.
10: What does that tell us about sperm whales more broadly then?
1: It tells us that their vocal dialects appear to develop in isolation. So when a group becomes separated from the other, so there is a distinct gap between the population in the east and the population in the west, while males do appear to travel between the two populations, so they don't diverge genetically very much. There's a very clear difference in their behavior. So it tells us that behavioral patterns structure populations before the genetics do. It tells us that these behavioral patterns develop very slowly, because we think sperm whales have been in the Mediterranean for around 20,000 years. So the entire span of human history, it has taken them to evolve one new dialect culturally. And in the Mediterranean, we have a kind of petri dish where we know the population is quite small and quite isolated.
10: And what are they communicating about then with these clicks?
1: We think that it serves to help sperm whales identify other animals that they might want to cooperate with. You can think of it as like if a Welsh person goes to a foreign country and meets another person with a Welsh accent, they're almost certainly going to have a conversation about it and may end up cooperating more than they would with people with other accents, for example.
0: That is Luke Rendell from the Sea Mammal Research Unit at the University of St Andrews in Scotland. He was speaking to Regina Vandenarth here on NewsHour.

0: I'm Sean Lay, talking to you live from the BBC studios in London, and this is News Hour. Now, an outbreak of a new strain of Ebola, Bundibugyo, has killed more than 250 people and infected over 1,000 others in the Democratic Republic of Congo in East Africa. There's currently no vaccine available to treat it, but the US has just supplied doses of an experimental antibody previously only available to its own citizens. Dr. Stephen Bradfute is a viral immunologist at the University of New Mexico. Speaking from Albuquerque, he began by telling me about the experimental antibody and why it's thought to be potentially helpful in fighting this particular strain of Ebola.
1: So this antibody is a combination of two antibodies. And so antibodies are proteins made by the immune system. And these two antibodies target the outer protein on the surface of Ebola viruses. And it stops these viruses from being able to enter into cells. And what's different about this particular antibody treatment is it looks, in animal models, it has shown to be able to block infection of multiple Ebola viruses, not just Zaire, which is more common and caused the 2013 to 2016 outbreak, but also this new strain, Bundibugyo, and a third strain called Sudan Ebola virus.
0: And the Zaire strain, for that, there had already been a vaccine, yeah.
1: That's correct. Yes, there's two vaccines and then two antibody treatments, but the antibodies don't cross-react against Bundibugyo.
0: Right.
1: And the vaccines may not as well.
0: And Bundibugyo, my apologies for pronouncing it incorrectly earlier, Bundibugyo, so far, what impact is that having on the patients who have it? Is it more severe than Zaire, or is it just that it hasn't been treatable thus far?
1: It's a great question. So far, from the numbers that have been reported, it's the lethality rate is around 25%. The Zaire Ebola virus lethality, depending or overall from all the outbreaks that we've had, is right around 40%.
0: Right.
1: So it appears at the moment it seems to be a bit less pathogenic, but it's still very, very severe.
0: And it's clearly still a major outbreak that's happening in the DRC. You say this has been tested so far on animals. When could human trials be likely to begin?
1: From what I'm seeing that's reported, and I'm not privy to the official communications, but it looks like the drug has been shipped. And so the hope is that these trials will begin in the coming weeks.
0: And if it is successful at treating it, what happens next? I mean, the capacity to produce this antibody more generally would presumably be critical.
1: Yes, absolutely. If this looks like it's protective, then there will definitely be a need for more of it. And I'm assuming this is being discussed so that more doses can be made, hopefully in the meantime.
0: And are there other options also being looked at? Presumably, to coin a British colloquialism, not everybody's putting all their eggs in one basket.
1: Correct. Yeah, so it's a great question. There's two other drugs that are going to be tested. These are both small molecules. One of them is called remdesivir, and so people may have heard from this. It can be used in COVID patients. And this drug basically binds to the replication machinery of viruses and stops the ability to basically grow the viral genes and the viral genome. And so it's called this remdesivir. Severe drug is going to be tested on its own, but also in combination with this antibody treatment that we've been discussing. And so it has been tested against Ebola Zaire, and it wasn't protective in people, but it was protective in animal studies. There's some evidence that with Bundibugyo that this remdesivir may work, might be a little more potent. And then the second drug is obeldesivir, and it is an oral version of remdesivir. So remdesivir, you have to give it intravenously, but with this second drug, it's an oral tablet that you take. So that drug will be tested as well.
0: As Dr. Stephen Bradfute from the University of New Mexico. France has reported its first case of Ebola. The patient is a doctor who'd been carrying out humanitarian work in the Democratic Republic of Congo, the DRC. Three provinces, Ituri, North Kivu and South Kivu, host 3.5 million Congolese people displaced by fighting between government forces and a rebel group. The BBC's Anne Soy has been to the region affected, and she sent this report on the precautions people are taking to try to avoid infection.
2: I've come to the Kigonzi camp for internally displaced people now. This is a region that is beset by insecurity. There are armed groups operating in different parts of the province and beyond. And these people live in cramped spaces. I can see their homes. Many of them are still tents. Others are mud-walled. Some are built using corrugated iron sheets, both on the walls and the roof. And there are many children. As I walk down the alley, I can see many children playing here. There are small business owners who have set up on both sides of the alley, and they're selling charcoal. Some are selling small sachets of foodstuff. This is a huge population in a very small space. And in times of outbreaks of disease like this one, there's worry about their safety.
3: I'm frightened. Ebola is killing many people.
4: I find Regina Janine queuing to fetch water from the communal watering point near the shared pit latrines. She tells me they've been taught how to prevent Ebola, but they lack the means to do so.
3: Look at how we are living. 10, 15 people in one room, children, grandchildren. We've been suffering since we got displaced. I wish we could go back to our farms.
5: The militia should be disarmed before people can go back to their homes.
4: Bosco Kisoke is a civil society activist.
5: There are 17 official IDP camps and more unrecognized ones in Ituri province. These people have nowhere else to go. Until today, the security situation that forced them to flee has not improved.
4: They fled their farms in Jugu, about 80 kilometers northeast of Bunia, 8 years ago, after they were attacked by an armed group. She says before then, they grew their own food. But since being displaced, they are fully dependent on foreign aid, which has been reducing. The camp president, Jijo Etienne, worries about the impact Ebola could have on the 25,000 people living in Kigonze camp.
6: Here, people need water, but there are no hand washing stations, no soap. How do we protect ourselves? In such living conditions, this disease could finish us.
4: I speak to him near the shared iron sheet bathrooms. They still have USAID branding, but that was cut off last year. Now, when the latrines fill up, the camp's management cannot afford exhauster services. They empty them themselves. After we left, we received reports that 10 people died at Kigonze camp in just one day, suspected cases of Ebola. Samples were taken for testing. People in the east of the DRC have been hit hard by this outbreak. Response teams are scrambling to catch up with the epidemic. Dealing with it in an IDP camp presents an even greater challenge.
0: That's Anne Soy reporting from the Democratic Republic of Congo. Now, earlier this week, we reported the findings of a UN inquiry into Israel's conduct of the war in Gaza, which followed the attacks by Hamas in October 2023. After almost 2 years, a ceasefire was agreed last September. The UN inquiry was highly critical of Israel, in particular accusing the Israeli Defense Forces of targeting Palestinian children, estimating they represented 30% of casualties. Israel's government dismissed the report as propaganda, reflecting what it says is an anti-Israel stance at the UN. I've been talking to a British doctor who spent time in Gaza during the war and again earlier this month. Dr. Nizam Mahmoud is a vascular and transplant surgeon, and I asked him first how things have changed.
7: Some things are better than they were 2 years ago, so there are fewer mass casualty events. When I was there in 2024, we would see those on a daily basis with large numbers of people killed and injured. So there are fewer of those, but in many other respects, things are a lot worse. The number of displaced people has increased. The area occupied by Israel has increased. So you've got more and more people packed into a smaller area. And in terms of the medical care, it's still the case that none of the hospitals in Gaza are functioning.
0: What about supplies, medical supplies, now that aid organisations are able to potentially get medical equipment and supplies in? What was your experience of that?
7: They're not able to get supplies in, so there are still large amounts of supplies at the border which are not being let in. I personally had difficulty When I crossed into Gaza, they wanted to take my stethoscope away. They wanted to take my vascular instruments set away, and they wanted to take my surgical magnifying loops away.
0: What about pain relief? Because that's quite an important part of the work you're doing, particularly if you're working with patients who aren't able to get the quality of medical care you would hope to give.

0: When I was there, there were about 10 people a day that were being killed in Gaza. So despite the ceasefire, so-called ceasefire, there's still ongoing bombing, and attacks.
1: What does Gaza need to get its medical facilities back up to a tolerable level?
0: It needs to have the equipment allowed in. There are plenty of donors, there are plenty of NGOs who would send and are trying to send equipment in, and supplies that are needed. It needs those medications, those instruments, those CT scanners to come in so that people can get basic care, because it's not just about the trauma from bombing, it's the normal day-to-day medical problems and surgical problems that people have, which at the moment they can't get treatment for. Well, even if you are an urgent case, so I operated on somebody with loss of blood supply to one leg due to vascular disease. If he hadn't had the operation, he would have lost his leg. We did his operation and put a vascular graft in, but the graft was not of the right size. It was just all that we had, and it was the last one that we had. So the next person that comes along will not get that operation and will likely lose their leg.
1: That's Dr. Nizam Mahmoud, who's just returned from Gaza. We did approach the Israeli Defense Forces for a response. They reiterated their government's reply, which had dismissed the UN report as propaganda. I promised to update you on that news conference that Donald Trump has been holding with the NATO chief, Mark Rutte. That's still going on as we speak. He said that the United States had felt let down by members of the Transatlantic Alliance, which had failed to back it in the war against Iran. The president told the news conference, "We were let down. We didn't need help on this at all. We demolished Iran literally in the first week, but it would have been nice if they would have said, we'd like to help."
2: We're glad you're with us on the BBC World Service. In 10 minutes, you can hear the interview with the author, Patricia Cornwell.
3: Well, I escaped in my imagination. That is what I did. From the earliest time that I can remember, I was writing stories and drawing pictures, and I learned early on when the world is too difficult, I would just make up one of my own and I would spend my time there.
2: That's followed by How Did We Get Here? Exploring the roots of conflict in the Middle East.
4: There is history in the Bible, but it is a history that has been repurposed, deliberately so. It serves an agenda, and it's a theological agenda.
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1: A reminder of our top story this hour. Red heat alerts are in place across a number of countries in Western Europe Wednesday as temperatures continue to break records. BBC Climate Editor Justin Rowlett told NewsHour the UK was ill-prepared for future heat waves.
6: The Climate Change Committee, which is the kind of independent body that advises the government, is saying, guys, now's the time. We're going to have to put air conditioning into hospitals, schools, homes of vulnerable people. We need to begin to adapt Britain to recognise that we're now a much hotter country than we were.
1: The other headlines, US Secretary of State Marco Rubio has tried to reassure Gulf allies that Washington will not do anything to hurt their security as it tries to reach a permanent peace deal with Iran. And Colombia's socialist presidential candidate Ivan Cepeda has conceded the tightly fought election to his right-wing rival Abelardo de la Espria. You're listening to NewsHour from the BBC World Service. I'm Sean Lay, live in London. Later this year, voters across the United States will be taking part in the first nationwide election since Donald Trump was elected president in 2024. But many of the congressional districts in the House of Representatives change parties only rarely. So it's the primary battles within the Democrat and Republican parties when they choose their candidates for November that can be the most important stage of the election process and the bloodiest. In New York, which mostly sends Democrats to Congress, Mayor Zoran Mamdani appears to have had a big influence on the outcome of three primary contests which were declared in the city Tuesday.

0: With his success first in the mayoral election and now in these primaries, can we speak of a Mamdani effect? Christina Greer is Associate Professor of Political Science at Fordham University in New York City.
1: I would definitely say there's a Mamdani effect. It's a clear, crystallized policy viewpoint that moves beyond just Donald Trump is bad for democracy. And it's really about pocketbook issues for not just New Yorkers, but, you know, as we've seen, so many people across the country are resonating with this message. You know, can you afford your groceries or your gas or your rent or your mortgage even? And we've seen that Mamdani has a clear agenda that he has for New York City, but he can't get it done without the assistance of more progressive candidates in Albany, which is our state capital and controls the budget, and also in Washington, D.C., and many of the financial intertwinings that we have on a local, state, and national level. And so this progressive win that Mamdani saw last night, he took some big swings and had some big successes, but he's hoping to build a coalition of individuals on all three levels of government to help him with his agenda.
0: So there were three primaries, and in two of them, he'd endorsed candidates who ended up knocking out some kind of long-term Democrat members of Congress in terms of their primary election.
1: Yes. Well, Brad Lander, you know, knocked off Dan Goldman, who had only been in Congress. This was only his second term. And so he wasn't in there for a very long time. And Brad Lander has served the citizens of New York as a city council member and then also as a citywide elected as a comptroller. Yep. So that race, you know, he's got a longstanding group of support. Claire Valdez, you know, was in an open seat. She ran against someone who was endorsed by Nidia Velasquez, who had the endorsements of labor unions. But that district is also known as the Commie Corridor. That district went for Azar Mamdani in very large numbers.
0: Right.
1: So that wasn't a surprise. Mm. The big surprise of the evening, though, was Dadaeliza Chevalier, who beat Adriano Espaillat, who'd been in Congress for five terms. Yeah. And the head of the Latino caucus. In many ways, I don't think he took her seriously until the very end when he realized that she was making some real inroads in the district.
0: Right. A name I should mention, because he had quite a prominent name, not least because he was the grandson of JFK, the former president, John Kennedy, was Jack Schlossberg. Some people seemed surprised that he lost, not only because of the family name, but also because he'd run quite an active campaign.
1: Right. But, you know, a campaign on Twitter and social media isn't necessarily a ground game. And there were lots of stories that came out about Jack not necessarily being interested in door knocking and pounding the pavement and doing what you really need to do in a crowded race. And it's a very diverse district. Not only is my university, Fordham University, in that district, but there's the UN in that district. There's the East Side and the West Side, both very wealthy districts that tend to turn out in high numbers, not just in primaries, but in the general election as well.
0: That's Christina Greer at Fordham University in New York City. Now to a man who could be facing a case of divided loyalties. In Miami on Wednesday evening, Scotland and Brazil face off in the Soccer World Cup. Malcolm McLean is a proud Scot. 100 years ago, though, his grandfather Archie took footballing know-how to Brazil. Malcolm's been telling me how Archie, who helped to bring him up, influenced the development of the game in Brazil, and which team he himself will be cheering at the kickoff.
2: He was born in Paisley in Scotland. He worked for J&P Coats as an engineer. In Scotland, he played at a pretty decent level. He played twice in trials for Arsenal up here. In about 1912, he was sent by J&P Coats to Brazil to set up a coats factory in São Paulo. He went with his wife. They were supposed to be staying for 6 months to set up this factory. But, well, he got heavily involved in football in Brazil for a start. And he loved the life in Brazil. So he ended up staying in Brazil for 39 years until he retired.
0: Who did he play for out there and what sort of influence did he have on the game?
2: They set up a team in the factory, which they called Scottish Wanderers, and they entered the Paulista League. Paulista is the São Paulo State League. They didn't have a national league, and there was a São Paulo State League and a Rio State League. They went to a club called Americano, and they were the best team in the Paulista League at that time. He played for Americano when they won the Paulista League in 1913. And he played with the greatest players in Brazilian football at that time.
0: And is his name still recorded in sort of books about that period?
2: Yeah, the books list all the games and all the players and all the scorers and the referees and all the rest of it. And Archie's in the history books of all the history books of Brazilian football. He's much better known in historical terms in Brazil than he is in Scotland. He's mainly credited with introducing the Scottish pioneered short passing game. At that time, Brazil were playing long ball and dribbling, and Scotland had developed a short passing game, which they had used very successfully, I have to emphasise, against England. English players were much bigger and stronger than Scottish players, and Scotland were getting outdone by England. So, Scotland,
0: the England players were a bit slower than the Scots.
2: Yeah, so basically Archie took that, he introduced that concept in Brazil, and then Brazil really took that on board and developed it.
0: Now, I know you've been to previous World Cups, and you can't go to this one because of a family wedding which keeps you in Brazil for this match. Is it the first time, though, that Scotland and Brazil have played against each other in any of your experience?
2: Oh, no, I've been to lots of Scotland-Brazil games. Right. I was at
0: in the World Cup?
2: The Green World Cups.
0: Yep.
2: Yeah, I went to the 1974 World Cup in Germany, where Scotland were in a group with Zaire, Yugoslavia and Brazil. Scotland were undefeated, a 0-0 draw against Brazil, but we got put out on goal difference. All my previous Scotland-Brazil games, I always wear a Brazil top and a kilt. For this game, because I'm in Brazil, I'm going to be wearing my Scotland top and my Scotland kilt.
0: And is it a statement of who you want to win tonight?
2: My dream would be for Scotland to beat Brazil tonight and for Brazil to win the World Cup. Both of those are a tall order, but if that could happen, that would be perfect for me.
0: That's Scotland fan Malcolm McLean talking to me from Sao Paulo in Brazil, and the Scotland-Brazil game kicks off in just about an hour's time in Miami. Well, that is NewsHour for this hour. Don't forget, we are with you twice a day, every day, live, whatever time of the year. Do please join us again for another edition of NewsHour. I'm Sean Lay. It's been great to have your company.